0: 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The orchid that I find, my dear, was you.
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2: That's right. It is the North American Pony Chuck Wagon Championship here on 96.5 The Ranch. We've got the first heat of Chuck Wagon drivers coming out onto the barrels right away here on barrel number one, Brett Lang, barrel number two, Levi Kretny, and barrel number three, Dallas Langevin. We're not going to waste any time. We're going to cut right to the action, and Terry Carter with the call here.
3: By Kretny, and going to number one is Brent Lang with Parkland Nursery. The horn sounds, we got to start. Look at that, Brent Lang go today's charge to the top barrel, coming up, coming around here on three is our Real Estate. We got a lead horse trying to fight him a little bit, but he's going to pull him around, Dallas Langevin. He's moving off of three down into that first turn. We got Levi Kretny with Bullhorn Assets. Moving into that first turn on the inside is going to be the Brent Lang team with Parkland Nursery and Landscaping Services. Running in there too wide is the Levi Kretny team.

0: With the Bullhorn Assets. He's back by about a wagon and a half. Main third and coming up off on the outside is the Dallas Langevin team with their Real Estate and Auctioneers as they move down the backstretch. Boy, that Dallas Langevin is on the move. He's now going by Levi Cretney with the Bullhorn Assets. But up in the front end, we do have Brent Lang with Parkland Nursery and Landscape Services as they move into that third turn, going across to the fourth. He's out in the lead by about three or four. Look at Dallas Langevin come now with their Real Estate and Auctioneer Company moving into that fourth and final turn. Levi Cretney with Bullhorn Assets back in third as we speak. But look at this up on the front end. We're going to the Brent Lang outfit with Parkland Nursery and Landscaping. Give him a hand, ladies and gentlemen. You bet. Here's Dallas Langevin with Air Real Estate and Auctioneers in second, and Levi Cretney with the fancy orange and pink there. Ladies and gentlemen, Bullhorn Assets is in third as they cross the line for heat number one.
1: There we go. That is heat number one here on 96.5 The Ranch for the North American Pony Chuck Wagon Championship. Looked like to me Brett Lang followed by Dallas Langevin and then Levi Cretney, but we're going to get some official times for you right away here. I actually do have the top three of the night from the Chariots that we just had just a few moments ago. And the top three for that one, in number three we had Callie O'Connor with their 77-17. In second there was Bob Leach with a 76-82. And first place there was Jada Big Charles with that 76-81 from the Chariots just a moment ago. We've got some run times now for heat number one of the Chuck Wagons. And it looks like Brett Lang with an 80-82. And then, Levi Cretney with an 88-21. We'll take that because Dallas Langevin got a missed barrel penalty and ends up with a 95-02 off of heat number one there. So Brett Lang is going to take that one for us there for heat number one. We've got heat number two coming up right away here as the heat number one drivers just pass us here. We're going to take I think we're all right. Heat number two is coming right on. We do not need to take a break. Off of barrel number one for heat number two, we've got Alan Bankston. Off of barrel number two, John Stott. And barrel number three, Porter Lang, who had a great run in the Chariots just a short time ago. And there's Alan Bankston with his outfit there. Always easy to see with his helmet green and pink, bright as ever. Also got Porter Lang and John Stott, who I had a conversation with earlier this week. Was excited to get out, but had a hand injury. Not sure if that's him back in the wagon right now or not, but he was out for yesterday's races. Had, Caden Stott driving for him. Don't quote me on that. As heat number two comes in, again, Alan Bankston on barrel number one, John Stott's outfit on barrel number two, and Porter Lang barrel number three as they head back in to line up here past my face onto the barrels. And Terry Carter will have the call for you here for heat number two of the North American Pony Chuck Wagon Championship race night number two. Here is Terry Carter.
0: A rookie chuck wagon driver this year, but he's an excellent driver, drives like an old pro. And then Alan Bankston on one. With the Westerner Board of Directors, as the horn goes, ladies and gentlemen, this is heat number two as they come around up to the top. We're having some excitement, but look at that. Alan Bankston's out there with the Western Board of Directors. They've got him lined down the track. You bet they do. Alan Bankston out in the front end by about 4-5. Back in second is the Porter Lang team with Agritary Equipment as they move into the first turn. Back in third, we got the John Stott team with the Western Past Presidents with Caden Stott at the lines. Mop in the front end. We still have Alan Bankston with the Western Board of Directors. The Westerner Board of Directors, they move down the backstretch. He's out in the front end by a good 8 or 10. Back in second again, we got the Porter Lang outfit, Agritary Equipment out of Killam, Alberta. As they move down, we do have the other team of John Stott with the Westerner Past Presidents moving into that third turn. He's back by about 2. But up to the front end again, we're going to go to Alan Bankston with the Westerner Board of Directors. Moving around into that fourth and final turn he comes. He's standing high in the wagon box as they come out for the home stretch drive. Back here in second is Porter Lang Agritary Equipment out of Killam and Beggarville, Alberta, moving down. And look at him come on the outside, the John Stott team, the Westerner Past Presidents. Ah, there they are, Alan Bankston with the Westerner Board of Directors. In second, we got Porter Lang with Agritary Equipment and the John Stott team, driven by his son Caden Stott with the Westerner Past Presidents.
1: There we go. So I was correct. Yes, John Stott's outfit being driven by Caden Stott, as John, I believe, is still injured, and that is not a problem there. They was a great heat there. Looked like, I believe, Alan Bankston, who had another great run out of the barrels there. He's had a good week for that so far. It is just magical to watch. It's very, very impressive as someone who has never been on a horse. Alrighty, we're going to take a quick break here. We're going to get you some times for heat number 2. And when we come back, we'll have the call of the race for heat number 3 and your times for heat number 2. This is the North American Pony Chuck Wagon Championship down at Westerner Bark in Red Deer here on 96.5 The Ranch.
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1: It is the North American Bony Chugwagon Championship down at Westerner Days here in Red Deer, Alberta. And I've got some times for you from heat number 2 of the Chugwagons here. We had Alan Bankston off of barrel number 1, John Stott barrel number 2, and Porter Lang barrel number 3. And the times we have here, John Stott with a knocked barrel penalty. His outfit finishes with an 87.84. Porter Lang behind him with an 82.32. And Alan Bankston leading the charge there with a 79.63 off of barrel number 1. We've got heat number 3 coming out for us right now, right away here. Off of barrel number 1, we'll see Dwayne Dubuque. Off of barrel number 2, Jim O'Connor. And barrel number 3, Tracy Stott. So this should be an exciting one, I'm thinking, as they head out here for their turn. Past my face, Tracy Stott, followed by Jim O'Connor, and then Dwayne Dubuque behind him as they head into their turn. And it is a very, very warm night as the sun begins to head into the broadcast booth with just a little bit. And they're heading back towards the barrels now for heat number 3. And Terry Carter will have the call for you here for heat number 3. As they head into the barrels, here's the call of the race. Terry Carter for you.
0: Once again, sponsoring him. They're leaders in the industry, and you're going to see them as leaders on the racetrack throughout the week. Oh, we got some energy, some high-powered energy. I believe they're going to let them pull out right now, and they're going to reset themselves.
1: And that's right. We are going to get a little bit of a reset. It's an exciting night for everyone, including the horses, and they are just rearing and ready to go here. So we are going to give that another go for the second time tonight. There's excitement in the air, and the animals are not immune to it, folks, as they head out for just another bit of a lap, just to jog out a bit of that excitement, get themselves settled and race ready here for heat number three. Once again on the barrels, barrel number one, Dwayne Dubuque, barrel number two, Jim O'Connor, and barrel number three, Tracy Stott, for you here. Everyone looking super calm now. Horses starting to chill out. Or maybe not. Oh, yeah, here they go. All chill. Heading back into the barrels here. And see if they're going to be willing to go. Oh. Let's see as they head back into the barrels how we're going to be doing here for heat number three. And then following that, heats number four, five, and six, and seven before we take a harrow break there as they head back into the barrels. Tracy Carter has a call for heat number three.
0: Heat number three. Well, it's always tough, ladies and gentlemen. When they get in, they get, I believe they're going to pull out if they wish. They'll go on.
1: Third time's the charm. Looks like we're going to jog this one out again as John Stott's outfit just very, very excited to get off the barrels here. Just jogging it out, trying to settle down a little bit as we give this a third go here. Letting the horses just jog it out. Dwayne Dubuque's outfit, though, very, very calm near the barrels here so far. They have almost not even wanting to, like, jog it out a little bit here. But looks like Jim O'Connor's outfit very much wanting to get going and not wanting to stop near the barrels. So they are going to do another turn here as we wait for heat number three. That's an exciting one here. Looks like Jim is going to pull out here. Let's get an audience giving him a round of applause as he heads out. Leaves the track. Horses aren't feeling it tonight. And that's okay. Better safe than sorry, eh? That is much better. As the other two wagons here are going to turn back to the barrels here and get us going here. So we're going to have a heat of two here. Dwayne Dubuque and Tracy Stott as Jim Connor's outfit leaves the track here. And hopefully we'll be able to get this going here for heat number three of night number two here at the North American Pony Chuck Wagon Championship here as they pull into the barrels. We'll turn you over for another time to Terry Carter for heat number three.
0: There you go. The horn goes. They've got a nice start, ladies and gentlemen. You bet. Up and around the barrel. Look at Tracy Stott coming to the track off of number three. Dwayne Dubuque with Border Paving on the number one. They're side by side as they hit the track. You bet they do. They got them lined out going into that first turn on the inside. Dwayne Dubuque with Border Paving. He's out there. Tracy Stott's got about a half a horse length on him going into that second turn with Wrangler locating. Tracy Stott, she's a horse lead. In up in the front right now, running too wide into that second turn. Down the back stretch they go on the inside. Dwayne Dubuque with Border Paving, they're going to reach there, charging hard. They're an even set of running outfits. Tracy Stott running too wide. Wrangler locating, going down into that third turn. Dwayne Dubuque on the inside with Border Paving coming across here, coming into that third, heading over to the fourth. Tracy Stott still out in the lead with one horse length lead as they head there with Wrangler locating. They're coming to the fourth and final turn, coming on the outside. Still the Tracy Stott team with Wrangler locating. Dwayne Dubuque on the inside. He was the third fastest outfit last night. Border Paving, give him a hand as they come to the finish line. They're coming close. Looks like it's going to be Wrangler locating. Tracy Stott first across the line. Dwayne Dubuque in second with Border Paving. What a heat, ladies and gentlemen. Good barrel turns, fast running times. And a little tough luck there once again for Jim O'Connor with Contact Chemicals.
1: Yeah, that is heat number three for you there. It took a couple times, but we got it going, and it was well worth the wait as Tracy Stott and Dwayne Dubuque really duked it out until the end. Very even for you there as they run out the track there. Tracy Stott looked like she had it just by, like, maybe half a horse length It was very, very close, but we're going to get some official times for you right away here. And we are going to head to a quick little break, and when we come back, I'll have the heat number three times for you there and the call of the race for heat number four down here at the North American Bony Chuck Wagon Championships. 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
1: That's right. It is the North American Bony Chuck Wagon Championship at Westerner Days down here in Red Deer on a scorching hot Thursday night. There is still not a cloud in the sky. I'm actually quite impressed about how well the sun has been holding up after an exciting heat number three, where we had Dwayne Dubuque and Tracy Stott duking it out there, and Jim O'Connor pulling out for a no time there after a couple of tries to try and get the horses to settle, and it just wasn't going to happen. And sometimes that's all right. Better safe than sorry. So we got some official race times for you here for heat number three as we wait for the horses to come on for heat number four. So four race times for that close one in heat number three. We have Dwayne Dubuque with a 78.87 and Tracy Stott pulling it for the first there with a 78.48. Barely making it over there as they come out past the grandstand. Tracy Stott's throwing frisbees after winning that heat, and kids are running to grab them. Jim O'Connor finishing with the no time on heat number three there, as we'll have heat number four coming out onto the track right away here. And we've got Darren Tordekleeb off of barrel number one, Linda Shippeld Hubble off of barrel number two, and Neil Salmond off of barrel number three. Linda Shippeld Hubble held the lead in heat number four last night for the longest time. She had the fastest time right up until the end, and then ended up in second. In first there was Marvin Hubble last night, and then in third was Neil Salmond. So this heat is sure not to disappoint, as it's got two of the top three from last night, and also Darren Tordekleeb, not to be underestimated as well, as he is off of barrel number one as they make their turns here. Sure to be an exciting one as they go here. I've actually got Liz Parents in front of me, who used to be a host here on the ranch. She's right in front of me here as they make their turn. And, yeah, we've got Darren Tordekleeb off of barrel number one, Little Shibbled Hubble off of barrel number two, and Neil Salmond off of barrel number three as they come in here. Horses also very excited in this heat as well, and they're heading back, jogging it out. We'll see if we'll be able to get going first try here as they move into the barrels here. Terry Carter will have the call for us. We'll see if the horses are going to be able to stop out near the barrels here as they get going for heat number four. This is the North American Pony Chuck Wagon Championship here on 96.5 The Ranch. Terry Carter has the call for heat number four.
0: Martina down there. No, that's Zach. Oh, Zach is there. He looks taller. All right, we're moving in for heat four. Hey, the horn fires. You bet they're going to be a charge to the top barrels and around the gum. Look at that. Neil Salmond come here to you right now with Howell's Excavation. On in the, on the inside is Linda Shippeld Hubble with RCM Transport as they move in. She's trying to hold the rail. We're going to see if they're out there. You bet. I believe she just snuck in there again here to hold that rail on Neil Salmond on the outside with Howell's Excavating. But the Darren Tordekleeb team with Broker Link Insurance, Brad Dubuque at the lines that got out of the barrels, are hitting into the track, and they're out there into the second turn now, and out on the front end. Still, they're side by side, right neck and neck with Linda Schipel, Hubble, and RCM Transport in the lead by about two horse lengths now going into that third turn. Neil Solomon, Howell's Excavation, is right there on the outside. In Barrow in the turn number three as they go around, and here they come with the Broker Link Insurance Company Darren Toward Eclipse Outpan. He's charging hard to the line as they come around the fourth and final turn once again. Here's Linda Schipel Hubble with RCMP Transport, the second fastest running time of the night last night. Right there, Linda Schipel Hubble, RCM Transport, and we go to Neil Solomon, Howell's Excavating, but look at Broker Link Insurance come at the finish line. Broker Link Insurance in third by about a length and a half behind Neil Solomon.
1: There it is. That was heat number four, and it did not disappoint as well. We had Darren Tordeklieb and then Neil Solomon, and it looked like Linda Schipel Hubble back there in the first place position there, but we're going to get some official times for you right away here as we head into heat number five. We're going to take a quick break, get those times for you, and then when we come back, the call of the race for heat number five and the times for heat number four. 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
1: That is right. It is the North American Pony Chuck Wagon Championships here on 96.5 The Ranch. We're down live in Red Deer from Westerner Park as the drivers from heat number four throw their frisbees, throw their treats to the kids, and they run and catch them. I've got some times from heat number four, and it was an exciting one for sure, as Linda Schipel Hubble has the new fastest time of the night. Darren Tordeklieb with a 79.43 in third place there. In second, Neil Solomon with a 77.93, and Linda Schipel Hubble with a 76.57, your new fastest time of the night for the Chuck Wagons so far. Looks like a repeat of last night so far for her, with another fast time in that 76-second range as heat number five comes onto the track here. We've got off of barrel number one, Shane Carter. Barrel number two, Dave Dubuque. And barrel number three, Bill Govenlock. Off there as Bill Govenlock makes his way past the broadcast booth here. And Dave Dubuque following him. And then Shane Carter behind him, who you heard from earlier here. He's got a couple of horses running well. Excited for some sunshine, he was saying. This is sure to make him happy. It's nothing but sunshine right now. Hope he's got his sunglasses. As they head back into the barrels here, Terry Carter will have the call for you as we head into heat number five. Going up to heat number seven today before we take a break for the Harrows. And they're heading back into the barrels number right now, so we're going to give it to Terry Carter for the call of heat number five.
0: As they're moving in the barrel number one. There you go. The horn sounds. It got to start. Things are running up to the top. Barrels are turning around. Look at that. Shane Carter having a really good barrel turn coming onto the track off of the number one with Caltech Diesel. Dave Dubuque's running in second with the Wheeze Western Wear. Out in the second and third, we got Bill Gubbenlock running up there too wide with Benson Sand and Gravel. But in the front end is Shane Carter, Caltech Diesel. He's out in the lead by about a wagon length, but Dave Dubuque is chasing hard with the Wheeze Western Wear. In third, also another wagon length behind is Bill Gubbenlock with Benson Sand and Gravel. They're moving out of the second turn. Down the back stretch they go. Shane Carter still in the lead there with the Caltech Diesel. As they move down into that third turn, Dave Dubuque is chasing hard with the Wheeze Western Wear. In third, Bill Gubbenlock back by about two wagon lengths there with Benson Sand and Gravel, but still in the front end only by about 2.5 horse lengths is Shane Carter with the Caltech Diesel outfit coming into that fourth and final turn. Then we're going to be going to Dave Dubuque with the Wheeze Western Wear. And third place is going to be the Bill Gubbenlock team, Benson Sand and Gravel, but up in the front end still, but it's a close one. Put your hands together, ladies and gentlemen. They're charging at the line. We have Shane Carter on the inside. Dave Dubuque, wow, I'll tell you what. What a close one. And here comes Bill Gubbenlock here with Benson Sand and Gravel.
1: And that was your heat number five, and another very, very close one. It's honestly not possible to tell you who won that one. It was Shane Carter and Dave Dubuque right at the end there. They looked neck and neck to me. We're going to have to get some official times for you here from our timers, and then we'll let you know. But Bill Gubbenlock, I can tell you, was behind the two of them, and we're going to grab you some times here. We're going to head to break in just a second here. I'd like to thank our sponsors real quick. We'll give a shout-out to MP Blaine Culkins, Woody's RV World in Red Deer, and Westerner Park in Red Deer for putting on such a good show and making this all possible for us here tonight. We're going to take a quick break from the North American Pony Chuckwagon Championships, and we'll be back with your race times for heat number five and the call of the race for heat number six here on 96.5. 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
1: And we are back from a quick little break here from the North American Pony Chuckwagon Championships down at Red Deer's Westerner Park. I had on my sheet that we were doing a harrow after heat number seven, but it looks like the tractor's on right now, so we are going to be taking our after heat number five harrow right now, and then we'll be coming back. But I do have the times from heat number five just before we head to our harrow break here. Shane Carter with a 79.85 and Dave Dubuque with an 84.87 with a bit of a penalty there that made that photo finish a little less needing the photo. And Bill Gubbenlock with a 84.48. So in that order, Shane Carter in the first of that heat number five, followed by Bill Gubbenlock and then Dave Dubuque to cap off your heat number five. We're going to go to a Harrow break here, and when we're back, the next half and the last half of night number two's races from the North American Pony Chuckwagon Championships down here at a beautiful Thursday night in Red Deer's Westerner Park on 96.5. The Ranch.
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1: We're here with Marvin Hubble, who was the champion of the North American Pony Chuckwagon Championships in Red Deer last year, and we're here to talk to him about this week's competitions. How's the season been treating you so far?
24: The season's been pretty good. My outfit has been very consistent, and we've been running clean. The weather hasn't cooperated. Mine seemed to like a harder, drier track. And it's been a little muddy this spring.
1: Yeah, that's for sure. There's been a lot of rain. What are you looking forward to most about racing at Westerner Days?
24: I think of all the tracks in Alberta, I've raced in BC and I've raced in Saskatchewan a little bit. And Red Deer is my favorite track.
1: Oh, really?
24: Yeah. My horses are, I built my outfit around running in Red Deer. So I guess... that's where I want to race every year.
1: How does the Red Deer track compare to some of the others? What makes it so different?
24: It's a harder track. It's a 5/8. It's longer. Just that when my horses go there, they just seem to... it's in the air, I guess.
1: Yeah, that's fair. Have you had any standout moments or big wins this year? Anything that sticks out to you?
24: Not this year so far. I've been fairly busy, and then with the mud and stuff, it's hard to really concentrate when you drive somewhere to race and then sit there for 3 days because you can't run on the track. It's difficult to really concentrate on the horses. But you know, half of a winning team is the horses for sure, and 25% to driver, and I guess 25% is luck. But if you don't get the weather, that goes into it as well.
1: Yeah, that's a big part of it for sure. How are the horses feeling heading into this week?
24: Oh, they're just bounding here. Everything is healthy and ready to go. So
1: awesome.
24: Yeah.
1: Is there a particular horse on your team that's really been standing out this year?
24: I guess my right leader, Diva, has been, she's always ready to go and really doing well. She has to give me a hug every time we go to race, so I that. But yeah, she's been my inspiration and leader here.
1: That's awesome. Is there something that you always do before a race? Do you have any superstitions?
24: I guess try and be early, clean their feet, and make sure your shoes are all on, and just have the horses in the right groove. Like if you're late doing stuff or late harnessing, it just doesn't seem to work as good.
1: Mm-hmm.
24: If you get my drift there, yeah.
1: Yeah, for sure. Is there anything that you'd like to say to the fans coming out this week before we wrap up here?
24: I would say it's looking to be a great week. If you want to come out and see some great, exciting racing, I'm sure that the Westerner will provide. And it has chariots, wagons, and the minis are there. So it's fun for the whole family, and bring your grandparents as well.
1: Awesome. Thank you so much.
24: You bet. Thank you.
1: That was last year's champion, Marvin Hubble, from the North American Pony Chuckwagon Championships here in Red Deer. Stick around for more Chuckwagon action.
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1: That is right. It is the North American Pony Chuck Wagon Championships here in Red Deer, Alberta, down at Westerner Park. We've got heat number 6 of the Chuck Wagons on right now off of barrel number 1, Jim Lang, barrel number 2, Dallas Langevin, and barrel number 3, Levi Kretney. And Terry Carter will have the call for you here as they get lined up at the barrels. We are ready to go.
0: Sand and Gravel, a many years sponsor, as they move in here for heat number 6. You bet. The horn goes. They throw the line. They charge to the top barrel. They're grabbing and turning at the top, and around they come. All three outfits coming to the track about the same time, looks like. Dallas Langevin in the front end there with Independent Control Services. On the outside, we got Levi Kretney with Central City Asphalt up there running two or three wide into that first turn. Here comes Jim Lang right now with Benson Sand and Gravel down on the inside of the track, inside of Levi Kretney with Central City asphalt. Up in the front end, we have Dallas Langerman Independent Controls coming out of that second turn. Down the back stretch they go. But look at Jim Lang. He's standing high in the wagon box, throwing some line. He's back going here with Benson Sand and Gravel into that back stretch, down into the third turn. Back in third is Levi Kretney with Central City Asphalt. Now into that third turn, they're running too wide for the front end of the race. We have Dallas Langerman on the inside there with these Independent Control Services, but look at Jim Lang running too wide up into that fourth and final turn there with Benson Sand and Gravel coming down, chasing hard in the third is the Levi Kretney team with Central City Asphalt. Ladies and gentlemen, we got a chuck wagon race coming to the finish line. On the inside, Dallas Langerman, Independent Controls, Jim Lang on the outside with Benson Sand and Gravel. He's back by about a horse length, and Levi Kretney in there with Central City Asphalt there for third place.
1: There it is. That was an exciting heat number six as we return from the Harrow break there. Looked like Dallas Langevin right out in front there, followed by Jim Lang and then Levi Kretney behind him as they let the horses run out there. We are going to take a quick break and get you some times for heat number six and then head into heat number seven here on 96.5 The Ranch. Just before we do, though, thank you to our sponsors, MP Blaine Culkins, Woody's RV World in Red Deer, and Westerner Park in Red Deer as well. We're going to get some times for you from heat number six. This is Sierra McCool from Westerner Park in Red Deer for the North American Pony Chuck Wagon Championship here on 96.5 The Ranch.
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15: 48 pounding hooves take to the track. Now, back to the Pony Chuck Wagon action on the ranch.
1: That's right, it's the North American Pony Chuck Wagon Championship race night number two down here at Red Deer's Westerner Park. We just saw the racers from heat number six come past the stands here in the broadcast booth, and I've got some official times from heat number six as heat number seven comes onto the track. We had Levi Kretney with an 82.79 for third there. Dallas Langevin with a 2-second penalty, even though he was in the front run for the first part of that race there, he ends with an 82.75. And then Jim Lang will take it with an 81.31 for your heat number six here. We're through six. We've got four to go as heat number seven is making their turns right now. Off of barrel number one, we have Tracy Klatt. And barrel number two, Keaton Bobine. And to be honest with you, my sheet only lists two racers, but we have three wagons out on the track right now. So I'm not sure who is on that third barrel for you there. Let's see here. Tracy Klatt, Keaton Bobine, and we'll see who's on that third barrel here as they line up. I'm sure Terry Cardew will have it for you. Here's the call.
0: And the horn does sound, and away they go. They got a nice start all the way around. Thank you to Doug Mills for doing the good job that he does. You bet. Close at the top barrel there for the Brett Dubuque team as he comes around onto the track. On the inside, we do have Tracy Klatt. He's out there with more maintenance and smiles through Lindsay. He's down on the inside going into that first turn. Out running too wide. We have Keaton Bobian with the Westerner Park sponsorship. He's now in the lead by about a horse length going in between the first and second turn. and back in third. Brent Dubuque having a little trouble in the barrels, getting him up and around that top barrel, but he's out on the track coming around. He's only about two wagon or three wagon lengths behind with Bellner Leisure Products going down the backstretch. Up in the front end, once again, we're going to be going there with the Caton Bobian team. He's in the lead. He's gone ahead there by about two wagon lengths going into that third turn. Back in second, we have Tracy Klatt here with the more maintenance and smiles through Lindsay. Back here, look at Brett Dubuque come. Brett Dubuque is on the run. Bellner Leisure Products. And he's charging hard going into that fourth and final turn. But look at the front end. We do have the Caton Bobian team. Westerner Park, it is where life happens right here. Look at Caton Bobian come. Give him a hand, ladies and gentlemen. They're coming to the finish line. Caton Bobian first. Tracy Klatt is throwing line. Looks like he's going to be second. He's there with the more maintenance and smiles through Lindsay. And in for third place is Brett Dubuque, Bellner Leisure Products. Once again, look at the ground he gathered up there.
1: Yep, that is true. That was an exciting heat, number seven. And my apologies, it was Brett Dubuque that was on that third barrel there. So, Caton Bobian looks like he took that one with Tracy Klatt and Brett Dubuque in tow in that order. We're going to get you some official times from heat number seven here coming out of the break. And then we will have the call of heat number eight for you as well. 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
16: 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Listen to the traffic report on 96.5 The Ranch every morning at 6:30, 7:30, 8:30, and in the afternoon at 4 o'clock. 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
1: Alrighty, we are back from Westerner Days here for the North American Boney Chuck Wagon Championship here on 96.5. The Ranch. We just wrapped up heat number seven. Heat number eight is coming onto the track right away here. We had those times from heat number seven. Caton Bobian with an 81.06, and Tracy Klatt with that knocked barrel ends up with an 88.75 for you there. And we've got heat number eight coming onto the track right now, making their turns off of barrel number one, Ben Lang, barrel number two, Adam Waldner, and barrel number three, Caden Stott, who was racing earlier for John Stott, as he has injury to his hand right now, I believe. We talked to him earlier, found out exactly what he's doing. He's helping a lot in the barns, and Caden has stepped right into his role as he's also racing his own outfit tonight, and he'll be coming up here in heat number eight. Again, Ben Lang off of barrel number one, Adam Waldner, barrel number two, and Caden Stott, barrel number three. Our sponsors for tonight: MB Blaine Culkins, Woody's RV World in Red Deer, and Westerner Park. Thank you for making the broadcast possible. Let's turn it over to Terry Carter for heat number eight and the call of the race.
0: Oh, the horn sounds. We got a barrel down on the number two barrel there for Adam just before the horn went. They're going to turn. They're going to burn. We got some little excitement. Oh, we got a horse came down there. He's back up. They're having a little fun. Oh, but we got a leg down hooked up there. He's going to get pulled over and go around up in the front end. We're going to have the Ben Lang team. as they head down into that first turn. He's up in the front end there with Lower Oil Field Services. Back in second, we go to Caden Stott with Antler Hill Welding. As they move into that second turn, down the back stretch they go. Adam Waldner is pulled up and pulled to the side. But up in the front end, we do have Ben Lang. He was the rookie of the year in the Chuck Wagons last year. As they move into that third turn, then we have Ben Lang with Lower Oil Field Services. He's in the lead by about three or four lengths over the Caden Stott team with Antler Hill Welding. They were maneuvering and driving around there in the infield, and they got them all straightened out. But down there in the fourth and final turn, we're coming with Ben Lang with the Lower Oil Field Services, the leader in the industry, and they're right here, leader on the racetrack here tonight, ladies and gentlemen, with Lower Oil Services. Back in second, we have Caden Stott with Antler Hill Welding. He's back by about two or three, but here they are. They're just going to watch there. They're going to move and drive around the outside of this racetrack here. Adam Waldner pulled up in that first turn.
1: Yeah, that is true. That is a heat number eight for you there. Adam Waldner with no time on that one. Horse got a little bit tangled up there, but looks to be all right. They're just pulled off to the side there. And Ben Lang looks like he took that one with Caden Stott behind him and an exciting heat number eight. We're going to get those times for you off of heat number eight for you right away here. And then we're going to head into heat number nine, our second last heat of the night out of the 10 that are going to be happening. And then, yeah, we're going to get those times for you right away here. And we'll come back for you for heat number nine. It is the North American Bony Chuck Wagon Championship in Red Deer's Westerner Park down here, Red Deer, Alberta, on an exciting Thursday night. And this is 96.5, The Ranch.
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0: Remember, severe thunderstorms could produce tornadoes. Be prepared for severe weather. For the rest of the day today, we're looking at 26 degrees with a 30% chance of showers and a risk of severe thunderstorms. Those conditions will continue throughout the rest of the day. Overnight tonight, a few clouds and a low of 14 degrees. Into tomorrow with mainly sunny conditions, turning into a mix of sun and cloud and 21 degrees. Right now in the town of Olds, it is 24 degrees with a mix of sun and cloud.
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5: That's right. It is the North American Pony Chuck Wagon Championship here on The Ranch. We've harrowed the track again. We're ready to go after a short little delay there. And I've got some times for you for heat number 8. Ben Lang had a 79.28. Let me try that again. Ben Lang with a 79.28 and Caden Stott with an 81.73 there from heat number 8. Tractor's just coming off right now, and then we should be getting ready to go for our final two heats of the night. In heat number 9, we'll see Rob Nordic off of barrel number 1. Barrel number 2, we'll have Casey Wright, and barrel number 3, Bob Leach. And then there is that absolutely stacked heat number 10. With Jack Stott on barrel number 1, Neil Salmond on barrel number 2, and Marvin Hubble on barrel number 3 as they're testing the horn, getting things ready to go. Taking the outriders back to their spots there on the track. And then I'm assuming we're going to have some wagons coming out here, as I am now realizing that my sunscreen has worn off here on the track. And we're getting ready for a nice heat number 9. It has been an exciting night of racing so far, and our top time of the night still remains to be from heat number 4, Linda Shibbold Hubble with a 76.57. She had a very similar night last night where she held on to that lead for most of the night, right up until heat number 10, and then Marvin Hubble came out with a slightly faster time with a 76.23 from last night. We're going to see how things shake up in heat number 9 as they come onto the track right away here. We've got Bob Leach in front of me here. He'll be taking barrel number 3. And then Casey Wright behind him off of barrel number 2. And Rob Nordic on barrel number 1 as he crosses by my vision here. And we'll have the call from Terry Carter here in just a moment. And then we'll be heading into our last heat of the night, heat number 10, which will be probably the most exciting one. We'll see there. We'll stick around for that. Marvin Hubble, see if he takes over Linda Shibbold Hubble's time from earlier with that 76.57 that she's holding on to right now from heat number 4 as they make their way back into the barrels. Rob Nordic, Casey Wright, and Bob Leach in that order off the barrels there. And Tracy Carter will have the call for you for heat number 9 from the North American Pony Chuck Wagon Championship here at Red Deer's Westerner Park. Here's the call.
6: 9. There you go. The horn sounds. All 3 across the line getting the great start. Look at them come. They'll come to the track. 1, 2, and 3 is looking like they're on the middle of the track. Is going to be Casey Wright with Chapman Rebeek. He's going down to the rail, going into that first turn. On the outside, Bob Leach with the Weed Creek Services running too wide up and around the outside, going out of that first turn. Back in third, only by a couple of wagon lengths, is the Rob Nordic team with Marshall Construction as they come out of that second, going down the backstretch. Up in the front end is Casey Wright with Chapman Rebeek, LLP. On the outside of him, though, is the old past champion there, trainer Bob Leach with Weed Creek Service. They're side by side. They're talking to each other as they're going into that third turn. Back in third, we go to the Rob Nordic team with Marshall Construction as they come to the third, coming across to the fourth. Still on the inside, we still have Casey Wright with Chapman Rebeek. And on the outside of him, we have the past High Point champion. We got Bob Leach there with Weed Creek Services as they come out of the fourth and final turn. Rob Nordic charging hard at the line with Marshall Construction. But up on the front end, it's looking like Bob Leach, ladies and gentlemen. Weed Creek Services across the line first. Casey Wright with Chapman Rebeek in second. And Rob Nordic is there with Marshall Construction for a close third place finish for heat number 9.
5: That is heat number 9 for you there. Looks like Bob Leach across the finish line first there out of Tofield, Alberta. That is home for me. Then Casey Wright and Rob Nordic for you there. We're going to have some official times coming from you there from our timers in just a sec. But we are going to take a quick little break here, and then we'll get your heat number 9 times and then head into our last heat of the night, heat number 10, which we'll see Jack Stott, Neil Solomon, and Marvin Hubble, last year's champion. But first, a quick break from the North American Pony Chuckwagon Championship. I'm Sierra McCool, and this is 106.5 The Ranch.
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5: The North American Pony Chuck Wagon Championship just about to wrap up here for night number 2 out of 5 total nights of racing as the heat number 9 drivers make their way by the stands there tossing things to the kids. We've got some heat number 9 times for you here. And we've got, what do we have here? Rob Nordic with a 79.87. Casey Wright off of barrel number 2 with a 79.04. And Bob Leach winning that heat with a 79.07 for you there for heat number 9. As we're just about to head into our final heat of the night here, heat number 10, which will see Jack Stott off of barrel number 1, Neil Solomon barrel number 2, and Marvin Hubble barrel number 3. Our top time of the night still remains to be Linda Schibbold-Hubble with a 76.57. As Corey Noel was saying yesterday on the broadcast, she is one of the people that can win this whole thing. Sneaky, not paying much attention to her, and then she takes it from you right out of your hands. First place as heat number 10 comes onto the track. And yesterday, Linda Schibbold-Hubble held that lead for most of the races right up until heat number 10 when Marvin Hubble ran his 76.23. So we'll see what he's going to do here, if he plans to change anything, especially when it comes to who's in first right now. So we've got Marvin Hubble passing by the booth right now, Neil Solomon behind him, and then Jack Stott as they make their turns and come back to the barrels here. And Terry Carter will have the call of the race for the last heat of the night, heat number 10, before we get some official times for you here and see who the fastest time of the night is. Currently, Linda Schibbold-Hubble. We'll see how that goes. As Marvin Hubble took that last night, this is sure to be an exciting one and a fast one here as they head into the barrels for the call of the race. Here is Terry Carter for you. You're listening to the North American Pony Chuckwagon Championship. Here is heat number 10.
6: Cardo holding for Neil Solomon, and we got Zach Hubble, I believe, holding for his dad. There you go. They rare, they charge. The horn sounds, and they're going up to the top barrels. They wrap, and they're coming to the track all at the same time, ladies and gentlemen. They're side by side as they hit the track with the Jack Stott team on the inside. Teamworks Fabrication. Neil Solomon running too wide with Cementco, just a nose out in the lead by about two horse lengths. Running hard on the outside, the Marvin Hubble team, and he's there with Willow Butte Cattle Company as they're going out of that first into the second turn. But up in the front end is the Neil Solomon team with Cementco in the red jacket. Back in second right now, we got Marvin Hubble with the Willow Butte Cattle Company, but don't count out the Jack Stott team coming in strong with Teamworks Fabrication. They'll figure it out as they get into that third turn. We still have Cementco with Neil Solomon at the lines in the lead by a wagon length. Back in second, we got the last night's fastest time runner there with Marvin Hubble and the Willow Butte Cattle Company. As they come into the fourth and final turn, in third is the Jack Stott team. Teamworks Fabrication moving off there, coming on the home stretch drive. Ladies and gentlemen, put your hands together. Stomp your feet, cheer loud. You bet. Neil Solomon across the line first. Cementco. Second is Marvin Hubble with the Willow Butte Cattle Company in a very close second place finish. And Jack Stott's team with Teamwork Fabrications, he was right there in third for a third place finish in heat number 10.
5: There is your heat number 10 for you there. Looked like Neil Solomon across the finish line first there, followed by Marvin Hubble, and then Jack Stott's outfit being raced by Tracy Stott, it looked like, for you there. As we see, we're going to get some times for you there and wrap things up from heat number 10 here. And we're just going to wait for those times to come in, and then we'll get them straight to you there. But this will be very interesting. It'll be interesting to see if anyone cracked that time set by Linda Schibbold Hubble in the fourth heat there. She still has the top time of the night, followed actually closely by Neil Solomon's other outfit there. Linda Schibbold Hubble in that fourth heat had that 76.57, and then Neil Solomon behind her with a 77.93. And it doesn't look like anyone has cracked that since. So we will see what our top times of the night are as heat number 10 turns around, comes back here to the infield. And we've got some times for you now. Let's check this out. See what we got here for heat number 10. Oh, wow. So Jack Stott with a 78.38 off of barrel number one for you there. Marvin Hubble with a 76.38, and then Neil Solomon with a 75.97. So he will take your top spot. It cracks that time set by Linda Schibbold Hubble there for you in heat number four. Your top three times of the night are going to be Linda Schibbold Hubble in that third place spot with that 76.57, and then followed by Marvin Hubble with a 76.38. And Neil Solomon with that 75.97 for your top time of the night. Basically a reshuffling of yesterday's leaderboard in that way. Neil Solomon followed by Marvin Hubble and then Linda Schibbold Hubble. Once again, holding on to that spot from heat number four all the way through to heat number 10 as we wrap up here. And the wagons come off of the track to a strong applause by the crowd here at Red Deer's Westerner Days as we wrap things up. Again, your top three times from Red Deer tonight for the Chuck Wagons, Neil Solomon, followed by Marvin Hubble, and then Linda Schibbold Hubble. In the Chariots, let me see here. We had Jada Big Charles, followed by Bob Leach, and then Callie O'Connor in that third place spot there. That's going to do it for us down here at the Red Deer Westerner Days track here as they bring out the Harrows, bring out the wagons. Thank you so much for listening. For on behalf of myself and our sponsors, MP Blaine Culkins, Woody's RV World in Red Deer, Westerner Park in Red Deer as well, Troy Labicane, Rich Schultz in downtown Olds, and Terry Carter as our track announcer tonight. Thank you so much for joining us on 96.5 The Ranch. We'll have all the races for you this weekend, Friday, Saturday, and Sunday for you here on 96.5 The Ranch. Thank you so much for listening. So long, farewell, and good night.
4: 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Thank you for tuning in for tonight's broadcast of the 2026 North American Pony Chuck Wagon Championships at Red Deer's Westerner Days. 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

0: 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The Ranch,
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Bubble. That's Jade Eagleson. How you doing? 10 minutes after 6 o'clock, Friday morning. Yay, Friday's here. Okay, you excited? I know I am, man. We have all sorts of stuff going on today and tomorrow and through the weekend and beyond, but we'll get to that as we continue on through the morning. We've got the 100th anniversary of the Legion coming up tonight. We've got more Chariot and Chuck Wagon races from Red Deer tonight. We've got me on location at Otto's Home Appliance tonight, but we'll get to the rest of that in just a bit. Right now, here's Leanne Womack.

0: 26 cents from the Wilkinsons. 18 minutes after 6 o'clock. How you doing? Happy Friday to you. I know you're just pulling your head out of the pillow and wondering why it's not the weekend yet, but you know what? The weekend is like 11 hours away, so I wouldn't be complaining too much. You just have to get through today. We've got, like I mentioned before, all sorts of stuff going on. I'm on location at Otto's. We'll talk about that. We've got the 100th anniversary of the Legion in Olds coming up tonight. We'll talk about that. We've got more action from Red Deer coming up with the Westerner Days continuing through the weekend. And more. Get up, grab your coffee, get ready for your Friday here on the ranch.
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0: You look like you love me. That's Emma Langley. 20 minutes now to 7 o'clock Friday morning. And coming up this afternoon, I'm going to be live on location at Otto's Home Appliance from 3 till 7. 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
1: Olds weather.
0: For this afternoon, a high of 26 degrees. We'll see a 60% chance of showers and a risk of thunderstorms this afternoon. We'll see a 60% chance of showers continuing through the evening and overnight tonight, a low of 13 degrees. 30% chance of showers tomorrow, a high of 30 degrees. 10 degrees and clear tomorrow night, 23 and sunshine for Sunday. Monday, 22 degrees with a mix of sun and cloud. Tuesday, 26 degrees and sunshine. In the area right now, it is 13 degrees.
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0: Suns in the Bucket. That's Sarah Evans. 7:10. How are you doing? How is your Friday treating you so far? I know you're probably just pulling your head out of the pillow right now and wondering, how can I get to with the weekend faster? Well, you could either go back to sleep and just sleep through the next 11 hours, or you could just, you know, get up and be active for a while, and maybe that will help out. I don't know. Either way you're going to do it, that's fine with me. We've got some possibility of rain and thunderstorms today and possibly some rain tomorrow, but we'll talk about that in just a minute. Your news, weather, and sports is on the way.
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And maybe we should start seeing other people. 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

0: brand new girlfriend. That's Steve Hawley. How you doing? 17 minutes after 7 o'clock. Happy Friday to you. 2026 marks the 100th anniversary of the Royal Canadian Legions across the country. They were founded, incorporated in 1926 after World War I, and then, of course, kept up the tradition of having a place for our veterans to go and be honored, and, of course, to celebrate our veterans as well. The summer dance at the Olds Legion is tonight with the Platters. It goes from 7 p.m. till 10 p.m. at the Legion. 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It's going to be a great time to celebrate a century of service in the community and memories with live music and dancing at the Royal Canadian Legion. That's tonight at 7 o'clock. Don't miss it. It's going to be a great time. 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Click on the community events calendar to find out more about not only the 100th anniversary of the Legion tonight, but all the events happening throughout the weekend and beyond.
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0: Under the Influence, that's Tyler Joe Miller. 20 minutes now to 8 o'clock, and you still have time to get onto myhalfpricedealsnow.com and save half price. The deals went live yesterday at 10 a.m., but they were going for 24 hours. 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
1: Olds weather.
0: For this afternoon, a high of 26 degrees. We'll see a 60% chance of showers and a risk of thunderstorms this afternoon. We'll see a 60% chance of showers continuing through the evening and overnight tonight, low of 13 degrees. 30% chance of showers tomorrow, a high of 30 degrees. 10 degrees and clear tomorrow night, 23 and sunshine for Sunday. Monday, 22 degrees with a mix of sun and cloud. Tuesday, 26 degrees and sunshine. In the area right now, it is 13 degrees.
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2: 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We'll make that draw in just a little bit. If you're celebrating your birthday today, you're celebrating alongside Bill S. Preston Esquire himself, Alex Winter. He turned 60 years old today. Also enjoying a birthday. Angela Merkel is 71 today. Also, Beth Littleford turning 57 years old today. We've also got Sarah Jones turning 42. Billy Lord is 33 years old. Ooh, David Hasselhoff, the Hoff himself, 73 years old today. Luke Bryan turning 49 years old today. Luke Bryan, a country singer, of course, a man with one of the most awkward smiles I've ever seen in my entire life. Donald Sutherland was born on this day back in 1935. Of course, he passed away in 2024. 403-556-2206. If you're celebrating a birthday today, we'd love to hear about it. On our Cab Clark Ford text line, happy wedding day, Ike and Kelly. It's for Saturday for tomorrow. So happy wedding day, Ike and Kelly. Also, happy 15th birthday to Holden Sharkey. Love, Auntie and Eason. Happy birthday to granddaughter Jolie Jackson on her 5th birthday tomorrow, and to son-in-law Derek Olson for tomorrow as well. 403-556-2206. Let's see who else is celebrating a birthday today. Oh, happy 15th birthday to Holden Sharkey. Love, Mom, Dad, and your siblings, Amelia, Cohen, Soren, Aurora, and Jaden. We love you. We all love you. Have an amazing day, buddy. There you go. Happy birthday to Holden. Good morning, Birthday Club.
3: Good morning. For today, I'd like to wish a very happy birthday to Dale Blackhurst. And for tomorrow, a very happy anniversary to Bud and Judy Crest. And for Sunday, happy birthdays to Albert Albers, Ruth Hahn, and Dave Brown. And the greetings are coming from Judy.
2: Well, thanks, Judy. You have a great day.
3: You as well. Thank you.
2: Good morning, Birthday Club.
4: Yeah, good morning. We are sending wishes for a happy birthday to Chris Shaper for tomorrow. And for Sunday, happy birthday to Bob Fisher. And those greetings are coming from Dave and Joyce.
2: All right, happy birthday to both. Thank you very much.
4: You're welcome.
2: Whoops. 403-556-2206. Good morning, Birthday Club.
5: Good morning. We would like to wish our grandson, Holden Sharkey, a very happy 15th birthday for today. And birthday wishes are coming from Grandma and Grandpa.
2: All right. Happy birthday, Holden. Thank you very much.
5: Thank you.
2: Wow. All right. Good morning, Birthday Club.
6: Good morning.
2: Hi.
6: I would like to wish a friend, Hank Klopfenberg, a very happy birthday, and the greetings are coming from Joyce.
2: All right. Happy birthday, Hank. Thank you very much.
6: Thank you.
2: 403-556-2206. Our telephone line is open for next little bit, and the Cam Clark Ford text line is also open as well. As I get everybody's names into the old hat this morning, we've got, we'll have one more look on our Cam Clark Ford text line. But then, all right, here we go. Happy birthday to Blake Hansen from your friend Cohen. Happy birthday, Blake. There you go. All right. We got everybody's name in the hat today. And it looks like we're going to close down the Birthday Club for this morning. Last call going once, twice, three times. I'd like to wish my wife a very happy birthday, Marjorie Whitehair from Wayne Whitehair. So happy birthday, Marjorie. There you go. As we put a last call in the Birthday Club and close her down for today. It comes back Monday and every weekday, 7:45 here on the ranch. It is the Westview Co-op Birthday Club. Today's birthday cake winner is Holden Sharkey. Holden, mom or dad or a loved one can head on over to Westview Co-op in Olds and speak to the bakery department. They will have your birthday cake certificate waiting for you there in store. Happy birthday, Holden. Enjoy that cake. Enjoy your birthday. Happy birthday and happy anniversary to everybody celebrating today, tomorrow, and Sunday. We're back with another edition of the Westview Co-op Birthday Club on Monday at 7:45 here on the ranch.
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Don't Ruin Flowers. That's Tennille Arts. Good morning. 10 minutes after 8 o'clock. Happy sunny Friday. Look at that. It's a gorgeous day in the neighborhood. I'm excited. I don't know about you. You've got another chance to save some money, but only for a few more hours. We'll tell you more about that in just a few minutes. Right now, here's Luke Combs. Sunday.

0: Shaboozy and Cowgirl. Good morning. 17 minutes after 8 o'clock. Friday morning. What a Friday it is. And yesterday we started with My Half Price Deals going online at 10 o'clock a.m. And of course, it continued for 24 hours, which means you still have an hour and 42 minutes to get in on some deals. 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

0: Dustin Lynch, small town boy, 19 minutes to 9 o'clock. Coming up this afternoon at 3 until 7, I'm going to be live on location at Otto's Home Appliance. It is their 66th anniversary, and they've got a big celebration planned. We'll have free Tim Hortons coffee and donuts from here at the station, but Otto's will have all sorts of other great stuff, including the pizza oven truck. Making pizzas for everybody. It's going to be great. Come on out to Otto's and see what else they've got in store. They've got in-store specials. They've got in-store giveaways. They've got a lot of other stuff going on as well. It's their 66th anniversary. So really, if you've lived in Olds for any amount of time, including like the last 5 or 6 years, you've probably been to Otto's, and I'm going to guess that you've probably purchased something from Otto's, whether it was a dryer, a washing machine, a refrigerator, a deep freeze, maybe it was a dishwasher, perhaps it was a television from back in the day, or a recliner, or something along that area, or maybe you've had to repair something and you've got Otto's to do it. Come on out and celebrate Otto's. It's their 66th anniversary, and I'm going to be live on location from 3 till 7 today.
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1: Olds weather.
0: For this afternoon, we'll see a high of 26 degrees. There is also a 60% chance of showers and a risk of thunderstorms. We'll see a 60% chance of showers continue through the evening and overnight tonight, a low of 13 degrees. 30% chance of showers. Tomorrow, a high of 30 degrees in the afternoon. A clear sky tomorrow night, a low of 10. Sunny and 23 for Sunday. Monday, 22 degrees with a mix of sun and cloud. Tuesday, sunny skies, a high of 26 degrees.
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She's going to be in Didsbury on the 22nd of August for the Station 5 Roundup. That's Kelsey Kulick. Cut him loose. 8 minutes now to 9 o'clock, which means your Century 21 Bravo Realty Trading Post is just around the corner. 403-556-2206. 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And of course, the telephone line will go live at 905 for the Century 21 Bravo Realty Trading Post. But right now, here's Hal Ketchum.

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1: I'm Justin Goulet with your information update. Men's Shed of Olds has already attracted between 90 and 100 members since its inception about a year and a half ago. President Morley Cargard says among their primary activities is woodworking to help other nonprofit organizations in the community with building furniture, construction projects, or renovations. He adds another one of their primary activities is bicycle repairs.
2: So we put about, I would guess, 100 bikes back into the community. People donate bikes, we repair them, and then to a large extent donate them back into kids in the community.
1: Their shop is located at 4825 51st Street, and the goal of the Men's Shed is to create a social outing for men in the community. Royal Canadian Legion branches across Canada are turning 100 today. Dominion Command says the Legion was formed through the merger of several veterans organizations. Officials say it was founded in November of 1925 and incorporated in July 1926 to support veterans, advocate for their rights, and promote remembrance. Originally named the Canadian Legion of the British Empire Service League, it became the Royal Canadian Legion in 1961. Along with special celebrations being held this year, including the 100th Anniversary Remembrance Day ceremonies, over 1,300 branches around the country are offering free memberships to new members this year. Officials say that move has seen its memberships grow by over 100,000 people. And the feds have announced a new $2 billion partnership that'll support Canada's fleet of armored combat support vehicles. Prime Minister Mark Carney announced that General Dynamics Land Systems Canada, out of London, Ontario, has been tasked with building and delivering an additional 190 vehicles over the next 4 years. Officials say they'll be designed by Canadian engineers, built with Canadian materials, and assembled by Canadian workers at the London factory, adding it's expected to create or sustain over 6,000 jobs countrywide. The feds say the new vehicles will be used in training exercises at armed forces bases across the country. For these stories and others, you can visit our website, MyMountainViewNow.com.
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4: In sports, Westerner Days continues in Red Deer, and night two of the North American Pony Chuckwagon Championships saw Linda Shippold Hubble at number three with 76.57, Marvin Hubble at 76.38 to take the second spot, and number one last night, Neil Solomon with 75.97. In the Chariots, Callie O'Connor was third with 77.17, Bob Leach at second with 76.82, and Jada Big Charles at number one with 76.81. The ranch has live coverage continuing this evening from Westerner Park for night three in Red Deer. Week 7 of the CFL season kicks off tonight with the 1-3 BC Lions visiting the 4-1 Edmonton Elks. A doubleheader tomorrow features the Alouettes taking on the Calgary Stampeders at 2 p.m. and at 5:30, the Argonauts will hit the field against the Tiger Cats. Week 7 wraps up on Sunday with the Winnipeg Blue Bombers and the Red Blacks at 5 p.m. And finally, the Toronto Blue Jays will get back on the field after the All-Star break tonight. The Jays will start a 7-game homestand when they host the Chicago White Sox this evening through the weekend. And that's your sports update.
0: Olds weather.
4: For this afternoon, we'll see a high of 26 degrees. There's also a 60% chance of showers and a risk of thunderstorms. We'll see a 60% chance of showers continue through the evening, and overnight tonight, a low of 13 degrees. 30% chance of showers. Tomorrow, a high of 30 degrees in the afternoon. A clear sky tomorrow night, a low of 10. Sunny and 23 for Sunday. Monday, 22 degrees with a mix of sun and cloud. Tuesday, sunny skies, a high of 26 degrees.
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4: 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It's got a 15.5-inch padded seat with a 7-inch gullet. 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Also from our website submissions, plastic ties for under square bale stacks. They slide in the wagon teeth to keep your hay off the ground. 403-850-6984. 403-850-6984. Large window dual pane, 74.5 inches tall, 96 inches long. It's a total dimensions. It's free in Airdrie. 403-499-9907. 403-499-9907. It's a free window. Also, we've got 4 37 by 13.5 18S tires with 30% tread left on them. Free. And 4 225 17-inch tires, 50% tread with steel rims and 4 hubcaps. $50 in Airdrie. Again, 403-499-9907. All right. 403-556-2206. The telephone line is open. The Cam Clark Ford text line open if you are selling something or looking to buy something. Or perhaps you've got a garage sale this weekend, or maybe you've got an event happening. You'd like us to know about it. You'd like everyone to know about it. Let us know what it is. 403-556-2206. And the Century 21 Bravo Realty Rating Post continuing. 403-556-2206. What do we got here? Oh, okay. Cool. Let's see what else we've got here on our Cam Clark Ford text line this morning. Oh, my goodness. 2 3/4-length Australian Outback rain slickers. One small at $150. One medium, like new, at $250. Also, canning jars, assorted sizes from 250 milliliters to 500 milliliters and even a liter. Call 403-550-5687. 403-550-5687. That's out in Innisfail. 403-556-2206. Let's see what else is on our Cam Clark Ford text line this morning. Ooh, we've got a Bun-O-Matic coffee maker, the home edition, $30 in Olds, 587-894-6579. 587-894-6579. Let's see who might be. Oh, look at that. The telephone line is ringing. Good morning, Trading Post.
8: Good morning. Hi. I have a paddle boat for sale. Mm-hmm. It's two people sit in the front operating the foot paddles, and there's room for two more people in the back, and I want $400 for it. My phone number is 403-601-5654.
4: 601-5654.
8: 601-5654.
4: Yes. All right. Perfect. Thank you very much.
8: Thank you. Bye.
4: Have a great day. There you go. Paddle boat. Two people in the front, two people in the back. $400. 403-601-5654. 403-556-2206. Our telephone line is open. Our Cam Clark Ford text line open. Our website submissions at mymountainviewnow.com as well. Mixed breed puppies ready at the end of July. Miniature Australian Shepherd crossed with miniature Schnauzer. They'll have first set of puppy vaccinations. They will be small family pets for $600 southwest of Bergen. 403-559-4818. 403-559-4818 for more information. For some miniature Australian Shepherd crossed with mini Schnauzer puppies. Ready to go at the end of July. So just 2 weeks. You can have a new puppy in 2 weeks. Our telephone line, our Cam Clark Ford text line are open right now. The Century 21 Bravo Realty Trading Post continuing until 9:30, as it does every weekday here on the ranch, 9:05 to 9:30. The Century 21 Bravo Realty Trading Post. 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All right, let's go to the phones. Good morning, Trading Post.
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4: 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Our telephone line is open. The Cam Clark Ford text line has what in the world? Okay, let me see if I can make some sense of this one. For sale, gender studies textbooks. For each charger has what? Okay. Stack of textbooks in great shape, lightly highlighted where it counts. $100. In search of Tesla charging cord. Need a Tesla charging extension cord long enough to reach the charger. That's always one spot too far. I see what you're getting at. There you go. If you've got a Tesla charging cord. 403-638-1785. Yeah, that's it kind of, they took the text itself, and then it looks like it got broken up and then resent in the wrong order. So trying to make sure it makes sense of that one. We'll try and get that a little bit later. Whoops. 403-556-2206. Good morning, Trading Post.
10: Good morning. Today we have three natural gas large capacity hot water tanks. 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We have them available. They may be purchased one at a time or all three. They are in Red Deer. My phone number is 587-272-1000.
4: 1000. Great. Thank you very much.
10: Thank you. Have a great day.
4: You too. Whoops. Let's see who else might be on our Cam Clark Ford text line this morning. Oh, the telephone line. Good morning, Trading Post.
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4: 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There we go. All right. 403-556-2206. The Cam Clark Ford text line open. The telephone line is also open. And, of course, the website is open as well. There we go. All right, we've got, look at that. 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We'll also put in time and miles on horses. 403-325-4741. You want to learn to ride a horse? There you go. 403-325-4741. 403-556-2206. 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Ready for your heifers or cows. $5,500. 403-556-0135. 403-556-0135. Now's the time, I guess. Let's see, what else have we got on our Cam Clark Ford text line this morning? We've got, nothing exactly new yet, but we've got more coming. The Cam Clark Ford text line is open. The telephone line is also open. Our website, mymountainviewnow.com, also open. And taking your submissions for the Century 21 Bravo Realty Trading Posts. 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It's got a 15.5-inch padded seat and 7-inch gullet. 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
4: 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The telephone line is continuing to be open until 9:30. The Cam Clark Ford text line also remains open till 9:30. 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Looking for a rebounder in good shape. 403-559-8565. 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I'm assuming that is some kind of gym equipment or exercise equipment. Because if you're looking for a rebound relationship in good condition, I don't know how to help you there. Either way, we're going to take a short break here on the Century 21 Bravo Realty Trading Posts. We'll be back with more of your Trading Post items in just over a minute's time.
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4: 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Mixed breed puppies right here at the end of July. Miniature Australian Shepherd crossed with Mini Schnauzer. 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

0: Let's see what else we've got on our Cam Clark Ford text line this morning. Oh, a set of black leather light work team harnesses for size 900 to 1400 pound horses never used in the rain. New leather in 1992. Text 403-556-9822. $1,600. May consider offers. New leather in 1992, which makes it 34-year-old leather. 403-556-2206. The telephone is open. The Cam Clark Ford text line also open. They are taking your calls and texts right now for the Century 21 Broad Realty Trading Post for another 4.5 minutes. We shut her down at 9:30 every weekday here on the ranch. The Century 21 Broad Realty Trading Post. Let's see what else we've got on our Cam Clark Ford text line. North Shore Holiday Bumper Pole Trailer, good clean unit, 33 feet, can send pictures. They're looking for $14,000 in the Leslieville area at 403-846-3237. 403-846-3237. Okay. 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Large window pane for free. It's dual pane, 74.5 inches tall, 96 inches long. 403-499-9907. 403-499-9907. For sale, 2 3-quarter length Australian Outback rain slickers. One small at $150. The medium one is $250, like new. Also canning jars, assorted sizes. 250 milliliters, 500 milliliters, and a liter. It's all in Innisfail at 403-550-5687. 403-550-5687. 403-556-2206. The telephone line is open. The Cam Clark Ford text line for just about 3 minutes longer. Good morning, Trading Post.
1: Good morning.
0: Hi.
1: I've got a grass seeder, what you call it. It spins and you hold it, and you can spread the grass seed around on your ground, and it's brand new. And I forgot what the spread would be, but it'd probably be about 10 feet. And I'd like about $20 for it. I think there are probably 100 now. So at 587-377-2268.
0: 2268. Great. Thanks. Thank you. Have a great day.
1: You too.
0: Good morning, Trading Post.
2: I've got one roll of page wire, 8 feet long. $260 I want for that. And I've got another roll, 6 feet. I want $180 for that. My number is 556-2772 or 449-1007.
0: Great. Thank you very much.
2: Thank you. Bye.
0: 403-556-2206. Looking for some page wire? That gentleman has some. 403-556-2772 or 403-449-1007. We got about a minute and a bit left on the Century 21 Broad Realty Trading Post for this morning. 403-556-2206, the telephone line, and a Cam Clark Ford text line open until 9:30 this morning. After the show, we'll get the posts up on our website, mymountainviewnow.com, under the Trading Post tab. Don't forget, tonight at the Sundry Legion, that was last night. Big thanks. Oh, you're welcome. Yeah. Hope you had a good time at the Sundry Legion. Steak fried there. They do that every once in a while. It's a great deal and a great way to help out the Sundry Legion. 403-556-2206, our Cam Clark Ford text line. For about 30 more seconds, 200-amp electrical switch box, $60. 587-

0: 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One last sweep of the Cam Clark Ford text line here this morning. And that's going to do it. All right. Well, we're going to get these posts up onto our website, mymountainviewnow.com, in just a little while. And, of course, they'll be up there for the next 7 days. 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

0: Kissel, Cowboys, and Dreamers. How you doing? How's your morning been going so far? Friday morning is here. I know you're excited. I know I'm excited. I know everyone's excited. The Westerner days at Westerner Park in Red Deer continue throughout the weekend, including tonight. Also, the Chariots and Chuck Wagon races continue tonight and through the weekend. Also, our coverage of said Chariot and Chuck Wagon races continues through the weekend right here on 96.5 The Ranch. Tune in at 5 p.m. this evening. Well, quarter two, really, 10-2 for the start of the broadcast. And then, of course, continues right through both the Chariots and the Chuck Wagons tonight. And also tomorrow, 10 minutes to 5 and 10 minutes to 1 on Sunday as they wrap it up for the weekend. So check it all out, the Chariots and Chuck Wagons from the Westerner Park in Red Deer. It's a great weekend to enjoy some racing action.
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1: Olds weather.
0: For this afternoon, we'll see a high of 26 degrees. There's also a 60% chance of showers and a risk of thunderstorms. We'll see a 60% chance of showers continue through the evening, and overnight tonight, a low of 13 degrees. 30% chance of showers. Tomorrow, a high of 30 degrees in the afternoon. A clear sky tomorrow night, a low of 10. Sunny and 23 for Sunday. Monday, 22 degrees with a mix of sun and cloud. Tuesday, sunny skies, a high of 26 degrees.
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0: I knew it. Yeah, that's Taylor Swift. That's from the movie Toy Story 5. Now, if you think about it, the kids that saw Toy Story in the theater when they were little kids and they loved Woody and Buzz and all of the great fun that the first Toy Story was, those people are now bringing their own kids to see Toy Story 5. That's how things have gotten out of hand. Anyways. That's going to do it for me for today. I'm going to head on over to Otto's Home Appliance. It is their 66th anniversary today. There's going to be all sorts of fun. I'll be there from 3 until 7 with free Tim Hortons coffee and donuts. There'll also be the pizza ovens going there as well at the food trucks. It's going to be a great time. Come on over to the 66th anniversary of Otto's Home Appliance today. I'm live on location from 3 till 7. I'm going to make room for Tanya. She'll be here at 10 o'clock to get you through till 2. Sierra will be here from 2 until, well, the Red Deer races are finished tonight as well. So until I see you again, Troy Labelle Kane's my name. That's all on time. I'm out of here. Stay safe, stay healthy. Enjoy your weekend. Have a great time.
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2: Barry McCurdy. I'm with the Olds Healthcare Fundraising Committee. 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
3: Barry joins us on Community Hotline today as we are looking at a couple of fundraising efforts that the Olds Healthcare Fundraising Committee is currently in the midst of. First up, we've got this great car that you guys have here. What is the car raffle that you've got going on right now, Barry?
2: We had donated last year from a really nice fella. His name is Bob Adamson, and he moved to Olds, Alberta, and he found that the car did not fit in the condo parking spot that he had purchased. So he came to our committee and said, would you guys like to take this on as a donation? And we had a couple appraisals done on it. We said, certainly, and had a couple appraisals done on it and averaged them out and issued him a nice tax receipt that he could use. And we took ownership of the car to be raffled in 2026. So the raffle is going on at this point. The ticket prices run $100. There's going to be 1,000 tickets printed. They can be purchased either directly from our website, or they can be purchased when the car's around town. With the car, we have the ability to do a digital print purchase type thing, as well as regular tickets for cash. So the car is a big thing right now for our fundraising committee. It came from a really nice gentleman, and he watches us go around town with his car, and he's pretty thrilled that he can contribute to the Olds Healthcare Fundraising Committee in his own way.
3: Yeah, that's great. So you guys are most weeks down at the Olds Farmers Market on Thursdays there with the vehicle. I saw it there yesterday. So it's a 1968 Ford Ranchero, and I understand you've gotten to drive this car. So what's it like to drive?
2: Well, it takes a little bit of getting used to, because today's newer cars, of course, nothing rattles or everything's tight and precise. And with this old car, there's a little bit of romance involved in it. You got a little bit of play here and that way, and you put down the window a little bit and you smell what's going on outside and you smell that car, and it's pretty cool. And you know what? It's really fun. It's really fun to drive. You don't have to go fast. Just putt around, and it's a nice old car. It's got a few scratches and little things wrong with it, but all in all, he was driving it on a fairly daily basis, and that's what we got for you here.
3: Yeah, well, it definitely looks sharp. So that's a great raffle that you guys have going on right now.
2: Every dollar that people are spending goes towards healthcare, and Olds and area includes Bowdoin and Mountain View County and Olds, and we have some really good things that we've been working on with healthcare within this region.
3: That's great. So you can find out more details online by going to the Olds Healthcare Fundraising Committee Facebook page or their website, oldshealthdonations.com. Barry, thanks so much for joining us on Community Hotline today.
2: Thank you very much for the call, and take care and have a good day.
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2: It's time once again for This Day in Country Music. A look at all the happenings from July 17th. It was on this day in 1918 in Charleston, West Virginia, that Woodrow Wilson Sovine, better known as Red Sovine, the country music singer associated with truck driving songs, was born. The most famous example is his number one hit from 1976, Teddy Bear. Red was killed on April 4, 1980, after suffering a heart attack while driving his Ford van in Nashville, causing him to crash. It was on this day in 1964 that Craig Morgan was born in Kingston Springs, Tennessee. A country music singer and songwriter, he's also a veteran of the United States Army. Morgan began his musical career in 2000, releasing his self-titled debut album. In 2005, he scored That's What I Love About Sunday, which spent 4 weeks at the top of the Billboard country charts. And it was on this day in 1975 that a Russian-language version of Conway Twitty's 1970 hit Hello Darlin' was broadcast to a worldwide audience as part of the Apollo-Soyuz test project. The song, which in Russian was called Privet Radost, was seen as a gesture of goodwill from the Apollo crew to the Soviet Union's Soyuz crew. Twitty had worked with a language professor from the University of Oklahoma to record the phonetic Russian version of the song. That's a look at This Day in Country Music.
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8: Olds weather.
7: For this afternoon, we'll see a high of 26 degrees. There's also a 60% chance of showers and a risk of thunderstorms. We'll see a 60% chance of showers continue through the evening and overnight tonight, a low of 13 degrees. 30% chance of showers tomorrow, a high of 30 degrees in the afternoon, a clear sky tomorrow night, a low of 10, sunny and 23 for Sunday. Monday, 22 degrees with a mix of sun and cloud. Tuesday, sunny skies, a high of 26 degrees.
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Brad Paisley, When I Get Where I'm Going, featuring Dolly Parton on 96.5 The Ranch. It's Tanny here with you during the day shift. Don't forget to listen this afternoon with Troy. He's going to be live and on location at Otto's Home Appliance for their 66th anniversary. 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So go visit Troy and go have some fun at the Otto's Home Appliance. Their 66th anniversary, it's happening, and you can visit Troy there this afternoon at 3 o'clock. Here's Zach McPhee with The Way I Know You Now on 96.5 The Ranch.

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Second hand from a dealer in Atlanta, I rode up with Daddy when he went there to get her.

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3: Olds Weather.
2: For this afternoon, we'll see a high of 26 degrees. There's also a 60% chance of showers and a risk of thunderstorms. We'll see a 60% chance of showers continue through the evening, and overnight tonight, a low of 13 degrees. 30% chance of showers. Tomorrow, a high of 30 degrees in the afternoon. A clear sky tomorrow night, a low of 10. Sunny and 23 for Sunday. Monday, 22 degrees with a mix of sun and cloud. Tuesday, sunny skies, a high of 26 degrees.
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Lainey Wilson with John Mayer with Phone Keys Wallet on 96.5 The Ranch. Don't forget about tomorrow with the grand reopening of Napa. That's happening in Olds this Saturday, and Sierra will be live and on location from 10 until 2. She'll also have Tim Hortons there as well. Tons of deals at Napa. Make sure that you join Sierra tomorrow from 10 until 2. Here's JoJo Mason, Let Me Down Easy on 96.5 The Ranch.

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1: I'm Justin Goulet with your information update. Men's Shed of Olds has already attracted between 90 and 100 members since its inception about a year and a half ago. President Morley Cargard says among their primary activities is woodworking to help other nonprofit organizations in the community with building furniture, construction projects, or renovations. He adds another one of their primary activities is bicycle repairs.
2: So we put about, I would guess, 100 bikes back into the community. People donate bikes, we repair them, and then to a large extent donate them back into kids in the community.
1: Their shop is located at 4825 51st Street, and the goal of the Men's Shed is to create a social outing for men in the community. Royal Canadian Legion branches across Canada are turning 100 today. Dominion Command says the Legion was formed through the merger of several veterans organizations. Officials say it was founded in November of 1925 and incorporated in July 1926 to support veterans, advocate for their rights, and promote remembrance. Originally named the Canadian Legion of the British Empire Service League, it became the Royal Canadian Legion in 1961. Along with special celebrations being held this year, including the 100th Anniversary Remembrance Day ceremonies, over 1,300 branches around the country are offering free memberships to new members this year. Officials say that move has seen its memberships grow by over 100,000 people. And the feds have announced a new $2 billion partnership that'll support Canada's fleet of armored combat support vehicles. Prime Minister Mark Carney announced that General Dynamics Land Systems Canada, out of London, Ontario, has been tasked with building and delivering an additional 190 vehicles over the next 4 years. Officials say they'll be designed by Canadian engineers, built with Canadian materials, and assembled by Canadian workers at the London factory, adding it's expected to create or sustain over 6,000 jobs countrywide. The feds say the new vehicles will be used in training exercises at armed forces bases across the country. For these stories and others, you can visit our website, MyMountainViewNow.com.
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4: In sports, Westerner Days continues in Red Deer, and night two of the North American Pony Chuckwagon Championships saw Linda Shippold-Hubble at number three with 76.57, Marvin Hubble at 76.38 to take the second spot, and number one last night, Neil Solomon with 75.97. In the Chariots, Callie O'Connor was third with 77.17, Bob Leach at second with 76.82, and Jada Big Charles at number one with 76.81. The Ranch has live coverage continuing this evening from Westerner Park for night three in Red Deer. Week 7 of the CFL season kicks off tonight with the 1-3 BC Lions visiting the 4-1 Edmonton Elks. A doubleheader tomorrow features the Alouettes taking on the Calgary Stampeders at 2 p.m. and at 5:30, the Argonauts will hit the field against the Tiger Cats. Week 7 wraps up on Sunday with the Winnipeg Blue Bombers and the Red Blacks at 5 p.m. And finally, the Toronto Blue Jays will get back on the field after the All-Star break tonight. The Jays will start a 7-game homestand when they host the Chicago White Sox this evening through the weekend. And that's your sports update.
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0: Olds weather.
4: For this afternoon, we'll see a high of 26 degrees. There's also a 60% chance of showers and a risk of thunderstorms. We'll see a 60% chance of showers continue through the evening, and overnight tonight, a low of 13 degrees. 30% chance of showers. Tomorrow, a high of 30 degrees in the afternoon. A clear sky tomorrow night, a low of 10. Sunny and 23 for Sunday. Monday, 22 degrees with a mix of sun and cloud. Tuesday, sunny skies, a high of 26 degrees.
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13: 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In the pulse markets, nearby red lentil prices are flat at 23 cents per pound and yellow peas are lower at $7.50 per bushel. In the cattle markets, August live cattle are down $1.90 at $225.15 per hundredweight. 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
14: 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Across the province on Thursday, steers 900 plus, 453 to 466, 8 to 900, 499 to 520, 7 to 800, 547 to 577, 6 to 700, 598 to 640, 5 to 600, 689 to 735. Okay. Heifers 900 plus, 425 to 433, 8 to 900, 450 to 470, 7 to 800, 502 to 530, 6 to 700, 545 to 555, 5 to 600, 585 to 637, 4 to 500, 650 to 695. On a light test of the market, okay, cow-calf pairs traded up to $7,500 per pair. This is Dallas Roger with CanFax reporting for the Alberta Beef Producers.
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9: Olds weather.
10: For this afternoon, we'll see a high of 26 degrees. There is also a 60% chance of showers and a risk of thunderstorms. We'll see a 60% chance of showers continue through the evening, and overnight tonight, a low of 13 degrees. 30% chance of showers tomorrow, a high of 30 degrees in the afternoon, a clear sky tomorrow night, a low of 10, sunny and 23 for Sunday. Monday, 22 degrees with a mix of sun and cloud. Tuesday, sunny skies, a high of 26 degrees.
11: Ranch weather is brought to you by Bumper to Bumper in

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Taylor Swift with I Knew It, I Knew You on 96.5 The Ranch. It's Tandy here with you. Hey, don't forget about the Play for Kids Sundry Charity Golf Tournament. That is coming up this Saturday at the Sundry Golf Club. Riz is also going to be on location as well from 10 until 2. Here's Braden King with We Got Beer on 96.5 The Ranch.

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2: Barry McCurdy, I'm with the Olds Healthcare Fundraising Committee. 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
3: Barry joins us on Community Hotline today as we are looking at a couple of fundraising efforts that the Olds Healthcare Fundraising Committee is currently in the midst of. First up, we've got this great car that you guys have here. What is the car raffle that you've got going on right now, Barry?
2: We had donated last year from a really nice fella. His name is Bob Adamson, and he moved to Olds, Alberta, and he found that the car did not fit in the condo parking spot that he had purchased. So he came to our committee and said, would you guys like to take this on as a donation? And we had a couple appraisals done on it. We said, certainly, and had a couple appraisals done on it and averaged them out and issued him a nice tax receipt that he could use. And we took ownership of the car to be raffled in 2026. So the raffle is going on at this point. The ticket prices run $100. There's going to be 1,000 tickets printed. They can be purchased either directly from our website, or they can be purchased when the car's around town. With the car, we have the ability to do a digital print purchase type thing, as well as regular tickets for cash. So the car is a big thing right now for our fundraising committee. It came from a really nice gentleman, and he watches us go around town with his car, and he's pretty thrilled that he can contribute to the Olds Healthcare Fundraising Committee in his own way.
3: Yeah, that's great. So you guys are most weeks down at the Olds Farmers Market on Thursdays there with the vehicle. I saw it there yesterday. So it's a 1968 Ford Ranchero, and I understand you've gotten to drive this car. So what's it like to drive?
2: Well, it takes a little bit of getting used to, because today's newer cars, of course, nothing rattles or everything's tight and precise. And with this old car, there's a little bit of romance involved in it. You got a little bit of play here and that way, and you put down the window a little bit and you smell what's going on outside, and you smell that car, and it's pretty cool. And you know what? It's really fun. It's really fun to drive. You don't have to go fast. Just putt around, and it's a nice old car. It's got a few scratches and little things wrong with it, but all in all, he was driving it on a fairly daily basis, and that's what we got for you here.
3: Yeah, well, it definitely looks sharp. So that's a great raffle that you guys have going on right now.
2: Every dollar that people are spending goes towards healthcare, and Olds and area includes Bowdoin and Mountview County and Olds, and we have some really good things that we've been working on with healthcare within this region.
3: That's great. So you can find out more details online by going to the Olds Healthcare Fundraising Committee Facebook page or their website, oldshealthdonations.com. Barry, thanks so much for joining us on Community Hotline today.
2: Thank you very much for the call, and take care and have a good day.
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2: It's time once again for This Day in Country Music. A look at all the happenings from July 17th. It was on this day in 1918 in Charleston, West Virginia, that Woodrow Wilson Sovine, better known as Red Sovine, the country music singer associated with truck driving songs, was born. The most famous example is his number one hit from 1976, Teddy Bear. Red was killed on April 4, 1980, after suffering a heart attack while driving his Ford van in Nashville, causing him to crash. It was on this day in 1964 that Craig Morgan was born in Kingston Springs, Tennessee. A country music singer and songwriter, he's also a veteran of the United States Army. Morgan began his musical career in 2000, releasing his self-titled debut album. In 2005, he scored That's What I Love About Sunday, which spent 4 weeks at the top of the Billboard country charts. And it was on this day in 1975 that a Russian-language version of Conway Twitty's 1970 hit, Hello, Darlin', was broadcast to a worldwide audience as part of the Apollo-Soyuz test project. The song, which in Russian was called Privet Radost, was seen as a gesture of goodwill from the Apollo crew to the Soviet Union's Soyuz crew. Twitty had worked with a language professor from the University of Oklahoma to record the phonetic Russian version of the song. That's a look at This Day in Country Music.
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4: Olds weather.
5: For this afternoon, we'll see a high of 26 degrees. There is also a 60% chance of showers and a risk of thunderstorms. We'll see a 60% chance of showers continue through the evening, and overnight tonight, a low of 13 degrees. 30% chance of showers tomorrow, a high of 30 degrees in the afternoon, a clear sky tomorrow night, a low of 10, sunny and 23 for Sunday. Monday, 22 degrees with a mix of sun and cloud. Tuesday, sunny skies, a high of 26 degrees.
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That's going to be it for me. I hope you have a great weekend, and I'll be back again on your Monday just after 10. Here's Ella Langley and Morgan Wallen with I Can't Love You Anymore on 96.5 The Ranch.

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0: It's Mackenzie Border here on 96.5 The Ranch. Good afternoon. How's it hanging? My name is Sierra. We've got lots coming up this weekend, including our coverage of Westerner Days in Red Deer continues tonight. That starts at 5 o'clock. We're going to be broadcasting the North American Pony Chuck Wagons Championships, and night 3 of the races will be kicking off here on 96.5 The Ranch. Starting around that 5 o'clock mark, we also have Olds College Reunion Day tomorrow, which is going to be super cool. You know, a good chance to reflect on life, your education, your career, how everything has gone to this point. And it's interesting because sometimes, you know, it doesn't go as planned. In fact, I'd say 90% of the time, life does not go as planned. If your life has gone exactly how you thought it was going to go since, like, first grade, hats off to you. Could never be the rest of us. I want to know this morning, have you ever made a career change? Ever, like, completely switched up what you wanted to do in life and just ended up in a completely different industry or a completely different position than you thought you were going to end up in? Let me know on the Cam Clark Ford text line here.
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0: Lone Star for you here on 96.5 The Ranch. So it's Olds College Reunion Day tomorrow, and it's got us talking about life and careers, and if you've ever had to change your career. And sometimes it's not even because you necessarily want to. Things bring it up, like health issues can be a big thing for a lot of people. This text here is a clear example of that. It says, I had to cease my work in the fields as a biologist and move into some administrative work after my knee got busted up. Oh, that sucks. That's really rough. I mean, and a lot of people stay in that field work for a reason. It's because they like working with their hands, you know? They like being out in the field better than they like sitting in an office. And there's some vice versa, too. Like, I know myself, I could never work in a field. These hands are silky smooth and soft, dude. I belong behind a microphone. But that sucks. Ceasing your work in the fields. Ah, man. Has anyone else ever had to do that? Stop your work in the fields and switch it to the office work against your will? Let me know. The Ranch.
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4: Olds weather.
5: We are currently under a yellow watch for a severe thunderstorm in the area right now. Thunderstorms will develop in western Alberta early this afternoon and progress northeastward throughout the day. Conditions are favorable for severe thunderstorms that may be capable of producing strong wind gusts, large hail, and heavy rain. When thunder roars, go indoors. Lightning kills and injures Canadians every single year. For the rest of the day today, we're looking at 26 degrees with a 60% chance of showers and that risk of severe thunderstorms continuing on through the evening. Overnight tonight, a few clouds turning into clear conditions and a low of 14 degrees. Into tomorrow morning for your Saturday, we're seeing sunny conditions and 23 degrees. Right now in the town of Olds, it is 24 degrees and mainly cloudy.
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8: Musicians who are proud of where they came from.
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0: That's Tyler Joe Miller with Under the Influence. We're talking about Olds College Reunion Day, which is tomorrow, and it's got us talking about whether or not you've ever made a significant career change, either in your position or your industry. You just changed it up, either against your will or just because you wanted to. And sometimes it's not what your family expects as well, you know? Sometimes your family really latches on to what you say your career is going to be, and then, you know, change is an uncomfortable thing for some people. I get that, and that's obviously applies to families as well. Like this text here says, I ended up following what I said I was going to be as a kid and became a veterinarian. I hated it so much, and it took such a toll on me that I switched to finance, and now I couldn't be happier. Props to the vets, I was not strong enough. It shocked my family, too, because I had talked about being a vet my whole life. Yeah, I mean, that's the thing, is when we ask kids what they want to be when they grow up, they have no idea. Like, they don't know what working that job is actually going to look like. It just sounds cool in concept. Like, when I was a kid, I said I wanted to be a lawyer or an astronaut. And thinking back to that now, I could not do either of those jobs successfully and certainly not be happy with them, because I am not a person that likes to argue, and I am not a person that likes to be without oxygen. So it's just not going to fly. The Ranch.
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0: There's Garth Brooks for you on the ranch here. Don't forget, tonight we have our broadcast continuing of Westerner Days from Westerner Park in Red Deer. We've got the North American Pony Chuckwagon Championship coming up at 5 o'clock time here. So in a little under 2 hours, and then we'll have that for you there. We also have Carstairs Beef and Barley Days with their Slow Pitch tournament this weekend, which is going to be super cool. Man, I love Slow Pitch. It is such a neat little sport, isn't it? It's great for adults, too. You know, it's a little less hard on the knees, a little less hard on the back. And it's still wicked fun. One of the things I try to get out and do every year. Do you play any sports as an adult? Any, like, organized leagues or anything like that? You getting out, you joining things? Because it's harder to keep active as an adult. That is one thing for sure. So what are you doing to keep active? Playing any sports? Let me know on the Cam Clark Ford text line here.
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1: 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The Ranch.

0: That is Ride, Ride, Ride, George Burge and Luke Bryan on the ranch. We're talking right now about if you play any sports as an adult. Because we tend to focus more on kids' sports, youth sports. Those are, you know, the ones that are going to make the big leagues. But after it's all said and done and you're not making the big leagues, do you still play sports as an adult? Especially in this economy when sports are so darn expensive. Like this text here, proving that point, says, yeah, I try to play sports as much as possible. On top of the kids' sports, it's a lot of money. So I've been playing cheaper alternatives like Rec League and Street Hockey Leagues. Yeah, that's a good hack, actually, and I can vouch for that fully. I played ball hockey instead of ice hockey for most of my teenage years. And man, that is just a much better alternative if you're looking to save some money. You don't need to buy as much equipment. You don't need to know how to skate. And yeah, it's a lot of running, but running's good for you.
1: The Ranch, live on location.
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1: Olds weather.
0: We are currently under a yellow watch for a severe thunderstorm in the area right now. Thunderstorms will develop in western Alberta early this afternoon and progress northeastward throughout the day. Conditions are favorable for severe thunderstorms that may be capable of producing strong wind gusts, large hail, and heavy rain. When thunder roars, go indoors. Lightning kills and injures Canadians every single year. For the rest of the day today, we're looking at 26 degrees with a 60% chance of showers and that risk of severe thunderstorms continuing on through the evening. Overnight tonight, a few clouds turning into clear conditions and a low of 14 degrees. Into tomorrow morning for your Saturday, we're seeing sunny conditions and 23 degrees. Right now in the town of Olds, it is 24 degrees and mainly cloudy.
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That's the first time I'm hearing that one. I liked it. That one's called Leaving Town, Rosewood Avenue, here on 96.5 The Ranch. This weekend is Carstairs Beef and Barley Days, and they've got a slow pitch tournament as part of that, which I think is super cool. It's got us talking about if you play any sports as an adult and kind of keep in touch with your health in that way. It's a good way to do it. Like this text here says, I play Ultimate Frisbee. It's insanely good cardio. The direction changes and all of that running in the sun. Yeah, and I mean, to be honest with you, it's a lot more fun than running. Playing sports, so much easier to get in your exercise that way. No offense to running, but you hurt my knees and you aren't as fun. So I do prefer to try and get that cardio in terms of sports as well. Anyone else find that? Like, you gotta really enjoy running to do it consistently as exercise, right? Like, man, I just found ball hockey, football, flag football, soccer, all that stuff, so much easier to do.

0: How's it going? I'm here at Otto's Home Appliance today. 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
2: I'm Justin Goulet with your information update. Men's Shed of Olds has already attracted between 90 and 100 members since its inception about a year and a half ago. President Morley Cargard says among their primary activities is woodworking to help other nonprofit organizations in the community with building furniture, construction projects, or renovations. He adds another one of their primary activities is bicycle repairs.
3: So we put about, I would guess, 100 bikes back into the community. People donate bikes, we repair them, and then to a large extent donate them back into kids in the community.
2: Their shop is located at 4825 51st Street, and the goal of the Men's Shed is to create a social outing for men in the community. Royal Canadian Legion branches across Canada are turning 100 today. Dominion Command says the Legion was formed through the merger of several veterans organizations. Officials say it was founded in November of 1925 and incorporated in July 1926 to support veterans, advocate for their rights, and promote remembrance. Originally named the Canadian Legion of the British Empire Service League, it became the Royal Canadian Legion in 1961. Along with special celebrations being held this year, including the 100th Anniversary Remembrance Day ceremonies, over 1,300 branches around the country are offering free memberships to new members this year. Officials say that move has seen its memberships grow by over 100,000 people. And the feds have announced a new $2 billion partnership that'll support Canada's fleet of armored combat support vehicles. Prime Minister Mark Carney announced that General Dynamics Land Systems Canada, out of London, Ontario, has been tasked with building and delivering an additional 190 vehicles over the next 4 years. Officials say they'll be designed by Canadian engineers, built with Canadian materials, and assembled by Canadian workers at the London factory, adding it's expected to create or sustain over 6,000 jobs countrywide. The feds say the new vehicles will be used in training exercises at armed forces bases across the country. For these stories and others, you can visit our website, MyMountainViewNow.com.
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5: In sports, Westerner Days continues in Red Deer, and night two of the North American Pony Chuckwagon Championships saw Linda Shippold-Hubble at number three with 76.57, Marvin Hubble at 76.38 to take the second spot, and number one last night, Neil Solomon with 75.97. In the Chariots, Callie O'Connor was third with 77.17, Bob Leach at second with 76.82, and Jada Big Charles at number one with 76.81. The Ranch has live coverage continuing this evening from Westerner Park for night three in Red Deer. Week 7 of the CFL season kicks off tonight with the 1-3 BC Lions visiting the 4-1 Edmonton Elks. A doubleheader tomorrow features the Alouettes taking on the Calgary Stampeders at 2 p.m. and at 5:30, the Argonauts will hit the field against the Tiger Cats. Week 7 wraps up on Sunday with the Winnipeg Blue Bombers and the Red Blacks at 5 p.m. And finally, the Toronto Blue Jays will get back on the field after the All-Star break tonight. The Jays will start a 7-game homestand when they host the Chicago White Sox this evening through the weekend. And that's your sports update.
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7: We are currently under a yellow watch for a severe thunderstorm in the area right now. Thunderstorms will develop in western Alberta early this afternoon and progress northeastward throughout the day. Conditions are favorable for severe thunderstorms that may be capable of producing strong wind gusts, large hail, and heavy rain. When thunder roars, go indoors. Lightning kills and injures Canadians every single year. For the rest of the day today, we're looking at 26 degrees with a 60% chance of showers and that risk of severe thunderstorms continuing on through the evening. Overnight tonight, a few clouds turning into clear conditions and a low of 14 degrees. Into tomorrow morning for your Saturday, we're seeing sunny conditions and 23 degrees. Right now in the town of Olds, it is 24 degrees and mainly cloudy.
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She's been red. Don't spread my ashes out to sea. 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You can put my mind at ease if you fill my last request.

0: in about 40 minutes' time, we've got the broadcast continuing of night three of the North American Pony Chuckwagons Championship here on 96.5 The Ranch. You're going to want to, oh my God, stick around for that one. I've got the call of the races for you with Terry Carter. It's going to be a great, great evening for your Friday here. Also this weekend, we've got the Olds College Reunion. That is tomorrow. Nice time to, like, reflect on life and education and your youth and everything like that. And all of the bad memories you have, the good memories, the dumb memories. Everyone did dumb things as college kids. What is the dumb thing that sticks out to you? What dumb things did you do as a college kid? Like, what comes to mind for me, not that I have necessary experience with this, but riding shopping carts down hills. That's one of the stupid things that people do. Let me know what yours is on the Cam Clark Ford text line.
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Mighty neighborly, mighty neighborly. We used a lot of our backs and a little of our brains. We jacked up the jacks and snugged up the chains. We all did our very best to refrain from shoveling. We put what timber we had underneath the wheels, and we was all out of sand, but managed to steal 2 sacks of the best modern canola seed you ever did see. That ought to give us some traction.

0: hell all over that native prairie soil. Agriculture Canada is definitely going to be looking for us.
1: I love that one. That's funny. For your Friday afternoon truck got stuck, Corb Lund, here on 96.5 The Ranch. We're talking about the dumb things that you did as a college kid. And maybe one of those dumb things is you got your truck stuck somewhere. Back when there wasn't a lot of money to go around in your friend group, what was the dumb things you were doing? You can shoot me a text on the Cam Clark Ford text line here.

0: And this text here from Kyle says, so many nights making our own fun, drinking cheap drinks in parks, and just being a general nuisance. Noise complaints were constant. It was the definition of cheap thrills. And now as a middle-aged man, I would absolutely hate college kids running around my backyard doing that stuff, LOL. Yeah, I mean, fun is easy to have for cheap when you're doing something totally dumb, right? They don't make dumb things cost money. So, oh boy, yeah, man. It's no wonder college kids gravitate towards this stuff. They've got no cash. They got no choice but to do absolutely obnoxious stuff.
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1: Olds weather.
0: We are currently under a yellow watch for a severe thunderstorm in the area right now. Thunderstorms will develop in western Alberta early this afternoon and progress northeastward throughout the day. Conditions are favorable for severe thunderstorms that may be capable of producing strong wind gusts, large hail, and heavy rain. When thunder roars, go indoors. Lightning kills and injures Canadians every single year. For the rest of the day today, we're looking at 26 degrees with a 60% chance of showers and that risk of severe thunderstorms continuing on through the evening. Overnight tonight, a few clouds turning into clear conditions and a low of 14 degrees. Into tomorrow morning for your Saturday, we're seeing sunny conditions and 23 degrees. Right now in the town of Olds, it is 24 degrees and mainly cloudy.
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11: It's time once again for This Day in Country Music, a look at all the happenings from July 17th. It was on this day in 1918 in Charleston, West Virginia, that Woodrow Wilson Sovine, better known as Red Sovine, the country music singer associated with truck driving songs, was born. The most famous example is his number one hit from 1976, Teddy Bear. Red was killed on April 4, 1980, after suffering a heart attack while driving his Ford van in Nashville, causing him to crash. It was on this day in 1964 that Craig Morgan was born in Kingston Springs, Tennessee. A country music singer and songwriter, he's also a veteran of the United States Army. Morgan began his musical career in 2000, releasing his self-titled debut album. In 2005, he scored That's What I Love About Sunday, which spent 4 weeks at the top of the Billboard country charts. And it was on this day in 1975 that a Russian-language version of Conway Twitty's 1970 hit Hello, Darlin' was broadcast to a worldwide audience as part of the Apollo-Soyuz test project. The song, which in Russian was called Privet Radost, was seen as a gesture of goodwill from the Apollo crew to the Soviet Union's Soyuz crew. Twitty had worked with a language professor from the University of Oklahoma to record the phonetic Russian version of the song. That's a look at This Day in Country Music.
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1: Alrighty, that is going to take us mostly to the end of the show here. I've got one last text to read about the dumb things you did as a college kid. And when you had no money, you probably weren't taking great care of your health as well. Like this text here says, OMG, I broke 3 bones in uni, all from my escapades and parties that I had. Falling down the stairs is not for the weak. Yeah, 3 and 4 years. That's almost 1 a year. Hopefully you didn't break your arm. That does not make it easy to write or to study or anything like that. Anyways, that's going to wrap it up for today. Don't forget, in a few minutes' time here, we've got our start of the broadcast for the North American Pony Chuck Wagons Championship from Westerner Park in Red Deer. We'll have the call of the races for you, both the chariots and the chucks. So tell your mom, tell your dad, tell your dog that is coming up at 5 o'clock here. Other than that, have a great rest of your day. Have a phenomenal weekend. And I will be back on Monday.

0: The Ranch, live on location.
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1: 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It's time to make the crowd roar. 96.5 The Ranch is proud to bring you the 2026 North American Pony Chuck Wagon Championships at Westerner Days at Westerner Park, Red Deer.
2: Hey, how's it going? It is the North American Pony Chuck Wagon Championship down here at Red Deer's Westerner Park. The first chariots are coming out right now. There's Alan Bankston with his outfit right there for the chariot races. We've got 7 heats of chariots for you tonight, followed up by 10 heats of Pony Chuck Wagon races for you as well. The chalk is down, the barrels are out, and it is a beautiful day out here in Red Deer. It's a sunny one, it's a humid one, and it's a bit of a windy one as well. So it's hopefully a perfect storm for these drivers heading out onto the track right now. We're just about to start introductions. We'll have the anthems going for you shortly, and then we'll be getting right into our first heat of the chariots. Reminder of last night's chariots, Jada Big Charles walking away with that number one spot, followed by Bob Leach and Callie O'Connor. Callie O'Connor ended with that 77-17. Bob Leach with that 76-82, and Jada Big Charles with a 76-81. So a very, very close one as more of the chariots head onto the track here for tonight. And later on when we get to our chuck wagons, a reminder of how last night went for that. Linda Schibbold-Hubbell held that lead and fastest time right up until Heat 10 for the second night in a row after 2 nights of racing. And then in Heat number 10 had Marvin Hubbell and Neil Salmond climb above her time. She had a 76-57. Marvin Hubbell ended with a 76-38, and Neil Salmond with a 75-97. So it has been a nice and exciting few nights of racing here. We're here for night number 3, and it is a Friday night in Red Deer. The midway is going, the bands are going, everyone seems very excited, and we've got some pretty packed stands to start the night here. My name is Sierra McCool. This is 96.5 The Ranch. You can get us almost anywhere. MyMountainViewNow.com is a great place to listen. 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MP Blaine Culkins for Binoga Didsbury is one of our sponsors. Thank you to him. We've also got Woody's RV World in Red Deer, who's been with us for many years now. Thank you so much to Woody's RV World in Red Deer and Westerner Park for putting on such a great event and for sponsoring the broadcast as well. We couldn't do it without them. Thank you so very much. As we wait for the anthems to kick off here, we've got more and more chariots heading onto the track now for the first 3 heats. We are going to do 3 heats, and then we are going to do a harrow break, and then we will have the 4 other heats of chariots before we head into our Stars of Tomorrow break, and then the chuck wagons will be coming up for you right away after that. For heat number 1, on barrel number 1, we have Alan Bankston, barrel number 2, Ashton Hansen, barrel number 3, Claude Giraudot, and barrel number 4, Bob Leach. For heat number 2, on barrel number 1, Jada Big Charles. On barrel number 2, Deanna Govenlock. Barrel number 3, Darren Tortekleeb. And barrel number 4, Callie O'Connor. For heat number 3, our last one before the harrow break, we'll see on barrel number 1, Rob Nordic. Barrel number 2, Laura Talbot. Barrel number 3, Carter Ortman. And barrel number 4, Keaton Bo Bean for you there before we take a harrow break for you there. After the harrow, we'll come back with heat number 4 with barrel number 1, Dallas Langevin, barrel number 2, Justin Quinn, barrel number 3, Wyatt Donnelly, and barrel number 4, Jim O'Connor. And we're just about to head into the anthems here, and we'll be taking a break in just a moment here, just waiting for the carts to finish rolling out before we head out for that. This is the North American Pony Chuck Wagon Championship race night number 3 down here in Red Deer. Alrighty, just about to see where we're going here. Alright, and we are going to go to an anthem break right now. Thank you so much for listening to the North American Pony Chuckwagon Championship race night number 3 here on 96.5 The Ranch.
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2: That is right. It is the North American Pony Chuck Wagon Championship race night number 3 down here in Red Deer. The anthem is sang, the prayer has been said, and we are about to head into our first heat of chariots as they come out onto the track here. A reminder of who you'll see in heat number 1 off of barrel number 1, Alan Bankston, barrel number 2, Ashton Hansen, barrel number 3, Claude Giraudot, and barrel number 4, Bob Leach. That is your heat number 1 as Bob Leach passes out by the broadcast booth here, followed by Claude Giraudot, Ashton Hansen behind him, and Alan Bankston behind him as they head into their practice turn here. And then we'll get set up with Terry Carter with the call for you for heat number 1 as the sun dips behind a cloud. which, to be honest with you, is a bit of a welcome break. It has been a sunny day here in Red Deer, and I'm sure everyone could use a little more shade. Track looks great. Everything looks great as they head back out of the practice turn here, and we'll be getting going right away. Spare you no expense of the action for heat number one of the Chariots, and it has been an eventful couple of nights of racing so far. So this is sure not to disappoint, especially with the way Alan Bankston has been working the barrels for the past a little bit. Bob Leach also doing a great job in the Chariots. And here they line up. Here's Terry Carter with the call.
12: Winter Park sponsorship. Thanks to them. Life happens here at Westerner Park. Horn sounds, and away they go. We got a problem with the transmission on barrel number one. Out there, we got three of them coming to the track. Oh, Ashton's going to miss his bottom barrel and heads to the track early. And we got a little, lots of interesting stuff going on here right now. Ashton Hansen is out in the front end right now with Grumpa George and those Beck boys. Back in second, we're going to go to Claude Girard, who comes all the way out of Hudson Bay, Saskatchewan. And he is sponsored by County 23. Now we're going to go to Alan Bankston off the number one barrel with the Westerner Park. And here's a little trouble they're going to pull out. Looks like Bob Leach has had a little trouble getting the horses going, maybe a little equipment trouble. But out in the front end, once again, we have the Ashton Hansen outfit. He's in there with Grumpa George and those Beck boys as they get into that third turn, going across there to the fourth. Running too wide is Claude Girardo, and he is with County 23. Back in, here we are. We got Bob sitting in the infield. And where is, there we go, coming around that third turn. We do have the Alan Bankston team. A little trouble getting out of the barreling area. And they, with the Westerner Park, down the home stretch drive. Ladies and gentlemen, here they come. Look at this, Claude Girardo moving around the outside with County 23. We're going to be, by a nose. It looks like it's going to be Ashton Hansen by a nose with Grumpa George and those Beck boys. Coming in third, here is the Alan Bankston team. Alan is here with the Westerner Park. Ladies and gentlemen, give them all a big round of applause. Bob Leach had a little equipment, horse problems in the infield, chose not to.
2: And that is your heat number one of the Chariots tonight at Red Deer. Couple of bit of barrel troubles right there for Bob Leach and for Alan Bankston off the top there. Bob Leach chose not to continue the race, and Alan Bankston eventually did get going, and he ends up in third. But the real story is that tie for first place, it looks like right now. We're going to get some official times for you right away here, but it looked like, to my eye, Ashton Hangston, and it sounds like Terry Carter agrees with that right now, but we're going to get some official times for you right away here. Right when we come back from this break, it is the North American Pony Chuckwagon Championship here on 96.5, The Ranch.
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1: 48 pounding hooves take to the track. Now back to the Pony Chuckwagon action on the ranch.
2: That is right, it is the North American Pony Chuckwagon Championship, race night number three. Heat number two for the Chariots has just come onto the track for their practice turn here. But I've got some times from heat number one for you. Alan Bankston ends with a 93.89 after having a bit of trouble in the infield. Ashton Hangston also had some trouble in the infield with a missed barrel penalty. He ends with an 88.77. Bob Leach with no time on that one, and Claude Girardeau off of barrel number three with a 78.81 to take that heat. As our heat number two comes in, Jada Big Charles, barrel number one, Deanna Govenlock, barrel number two, Darren Torticlea, barrel number three, and Callie O'Connor on barrel number four. Here's the call from Terry Carter.
12: Last night, is on the number one. There you go. The horn sounds. They start. They all fire up, going to the top. Barrels are coming around. Look at them come to you. Lauren Jim Lang on the outside with his daughter Kelly's team as they head to the track. And he's out in the front end by about four or five chariot lengths. Back in second down on the rail is Jada Big Charles with the wooden shoe store. As they move into that first turn, Jim is out in the lead there with the Kelly O'Connor team. Back in second just on the outside is going to be the Deanna Gubbin-Lock team there for you. And Deanna is sponsored by Benson Sand and Gravel. They're side by side coming out of that second turn. Down the back stretch they go. Back in third, fourth spot is the Darren Twerdeclip team with the Bondair Oilfield Services out of Viking. Down into the third turn they go, but they're closing up the ground on the Kelly O'Connor team. Going out there, Kelly O'Connor Gasoline Alley Wellness. As they move in there, but he's in the lead by about two lengths right now. But on the inside is the Jada Big Charles team. Jada is there with the wooden shoe store and coffee shop out of Gull Lake. They're looking to split sides there on them, going one on either side. They're coming out of that fourth and final turn. But in the red jacket, look at Deanna Gubbin-Lock come. Benson, Sand, and Gravel on the outside. And back in fourth is the Darren Twerdeclip team with Bondera. But Kelly O'Connor's outfit is first across the line right there. Yeah, she is with Gasoline Alley Wellness Center.
2: There we go. That is your heat number two for you here as the wind picks up right at the end of that heat. It's like the horses brought it to us. Looked like to me, Kelly O'Connor at the end of that one there, followed by, I believe it was Deanna Gubbin-Lock and Jada Big Charles, but it's hard to say who was in front of who there. We're going to get some official times for you in just a second here, and then we'll have the call of heat number three. We're going to take a quick break, and then when we come back, all of that and more on 96.5 The Ranch.
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2: It is race night number three here in Red Deer's Westerner Park. We just wrapped up heat number two of the chariots, and now we're heading into our last heat before the Harrow break. Off of barrel number one, Rob Nordic. Barrel number two, Laura Talbot. And barrel number three, Carter Ortman. Barrel number four, Keaton Bobine. We've got some times for you for heat number two as well that we just heard here on the ranch. Looks like Darren Twerdeclip in fourth there with an 80-39. And then Deanna Gubbin-Lock with a 78-81. Jada Big Charles with a 79-33. And Kelly O'Connor looked like the lead time in that with an 78-05. As heat number two makes their way back to the barrels here. And Terry Carter will have the call for you in just a sec for heat number three. Last heat before we take a quick Harrow break and then have the rest of the chariots for you. Here's Terry Carter with the call of heat number three.
12: Red Deer and Rob Nordic going in on number one is the Marshall Construction outfit. And the horn sounds, they go, they got a great start, good job there, once again, Doug Mills, a good start, look on four, we got Kate and Bobian down there in the front, going across, going into the rail, out on in the inside, now is Rob Nordic, Rob's here with Marshall Construction, we got everything coming out, they're fun, and they're running down the track, running out there with Laura Talbot. She's out in second now, running too wide, going down into that second turn. Back in third now is going to be Rob Nordic with Marshall Construction. And in fourth, a little bit of a late start is Carter Ortman with Bachelor Ag Pioneer. As they move into the front end, once again, we're going to take Keaton Bovian. He's way out in the front end there right now with the Moore Maintenance Company. As they go in there, back in second with the Red Jacket, we're going to have Laura Talbot and the Mudder's Wash. And what do we got coming around the third is the White Jacket of Rob Nordic once again with Marshall Construction, but they are closing up some ground as we see Carter Ortman coming down out of that third, heading to the fourth with Bachelor Egg Pioneer coming home. Ladies and gentlemen, put your hands together for him. You bet. This is Keaton Bowlby and all the way out of Saskatoon, Saskatchewan. Ladies and gentlemen, Moore Maintenance is the sponsor. In second, Laura Talbot of close one. We're going to let the timers decide right at the line. It's going to be between Rob Nordic and Laura Talbot. Bachelor Egg Pioneer is in fourth with Carter Ortman.
2: There it is. That was heat number three for you right there. We're going to get some official times for you right there for you. But it looks like Keaton Bobine out in front. He had a very clean barrel turn. And we're going to head to a Harrow break right away here and see if we can't get you some times before that. Alrighty. You know, we're going to take a quick Harrow break here, and when we come back, we'll have heat number three's times for you, and then the call of heats 4, 5, 6, and 7 of the chariots here down at Westerner Park. It is the North American Pony Chuckwagon Championship race night number 3, and you're listening to 96.5 The Ranch.
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13: Olds weather.
19: We are currently under a yellow watch for a severe thunderstorm in the area right now. Thunderstorms will develop in western Alberta early this afternoon and progress northeastward throughout the day. Conditions are favorable for severe thunderstorms that may be capable of producing strong wind gusts, large hail, and heavy rain. When thunder roars, go indoors. Lightning kills and injures Canadians every single year. For the rest of the day today, we're looking at 26 degrees with a 60% chance of showers and that risk of severe thunderstorms continuing on through the evening. Overnight tonight, a few clouds turning into clear conditions and a low of 14 degrees. Into tomorrow morning for your Saturday, we're seeing sunny conditions and 23 degrees. Right now in the town of Olds, it is 24 degrees and mainly cloudy.
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0: This is Hasha Chapel, and I am the event fulfillment manager with Westerner Park.
5: Natasha joins us on Community Hotline today as we look ahead to Westerner Days, the 2026 edition. When does this get going, and Natasha? And is there anything new that you're excited about for this year?
0: Yeah, absolutely. So Westerner Days this year is July 15th to 19th, and we are really excited to highlight a few new attractions, particularly our Métis Village, which is happening in the chalet, which will feature Métis artists, bannock sampling, and outdoor attractions like the teepees and the trapper's tents. We also are welcoming new artists, including Juno Award winners and local talents. And then we will be featuring, lots of new entertainment, both things that people love, fair classics like Doo Doo the Clown, and also new attractions like the Dogs Do Magic show inside. So lots to look forward to.
5: You bet. You guys obviously have a great facility there at Westerner Park, and this encompasses most of your facilities, right?
0: It does. It takes over the entire park, inside and out, makes it so that we can maximize all the fun that our guests can enjoy.
5: You bet. And of course, we'll be up there for the North American Pony Chuck Wagon Championships, which is a big draw in the grandstand out there as well. That's an event that always has a great response to it, right?
0: Absolutely. It's one of our fair classics, and the community really show up to enjoy the Chucks. So we are always excited to welcome them back. They're a great group to work with, and they bring lots of excitement to the fair.
5: For sure. If people want to come down to the park, what kind of options do they have in terms of entry fee, and what do they need to bring with them?
0: Yeah, so entry at the gate is, well, it depends on what day you're coming down to the park. So if you're coming down on Wednesday, which is our opening day, you actually can get 50% off admission price. So you are in the door for $12.50. Every other day, standard admission is $25, but Thursdays is our senior day. So anyone 60 and over can come in for $10. And if you've got a family, Sunday is the day for you. We are doing $30 per carload for up to 6 guests. What you need to know for coming to the fair, there's lots of food options on site. Be prepared to spend the whole day. There's things to do, as I said, inside and out. So you can, no matter the weather, if whether we are experiencing heat wave or some of the rain we've seen this spring, there's lots to do. There's lots of food truck options for meals and treats, and there's something for every age group all day long.
5: That's excellent. If people want to find out more information and check out the full slate before they come down there, where can they go online, Natasha?
0: Westernerdays.ca is where to go to get all the information and to purchase your tickets before you get to the gate.
5: Perfect. Well, we look forward to another great edition of Westerner Days in Red Deer. Thanks so much, Natasha.
0: Thank you. We look forward to it.
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2: Alrighty, it is the North American Pony Chuck Wagon Championship race night number 3 down at Red Deer's Westerner Park. We're just waiting for the tractor to come off right now, but the carts are a-rolling. We are through 3 heats, and our fastest time so far by a long shot is Keaton Bobine. Out of heat number 3 on barrel number 4, he ran a 75.65. Other times for that heat include Laura Talbot and Rob Nordic, both with an 80.15. They tied exactly for second place out of that heat, and Carter Ortman following behind them with an 85.21. So an exciting first 3 heats that we're through here, and again, Keaton Bobine with that fastest time thus far, beating out the fastest time from last night, which was Jada Big Charles with her 76.81 in the Chariots. Keaton Bobine blowing through that again with a 75.65 as the tractor comes off and our hair break concludes here. And we're about to get back with heat number 4. Off of barrel number 1, we'll see Dallas Langevin. Barrel number 2, Justin Quinn. Barrel number 3, Wyatt Donnelly. And barrel number 4, Jim O'Connor. That is your heat number 4 for the Chariots down here in Red Deer. Again, those times for heat number 3, if you missed them. We saw Keaton Bobine with a 75.65. Laura Talbot and Rob Nordic both with an 80.15 exactly, which time didn't end up settling that debate we had before the Harrow break of who exactly was going to take the second place in that one. It turns out they both will. And then Carter Ortman behind both of them with an 85.21 there, as we're just waiting for a few more carts to come out, and we'll be getting right into our heat number 4 there. We'll have heat number 4, 5, 6, and 7 before we take our main intermission here and head into our chuck wagons. 10 heats of those for tonight as well, as I believe we're seeing heat number 4 coming onto the track right now. Just a fair bit of a breeze rolling in here through Red Deer. It's kicking a lot of dust up, but we don't mind. That is part of the experience down here. You get a little dust in your eyes and have a lot of fun. And it is a party down here on the Friday night here. The beer gardens are rolling. The Midway screams are coming from behind me. And, of course, the stands down here at Westerner Park on the track, filled to the brim. They've got 50-50s going on there. They've got all exciting stuff. It is a great crowd. If you happen to be able to make it out to Red Deer's Westerner Park this weekend, highly, highly recommend. And if you can't, of course, we have all of the racing action here for you on 96.5 The Ranch or on the Radio Player Canada app. Tell your friends, tell your family. If they want to listen, that is the best place to do it. You can also listen on MyMountainViewNow.com. As we're seeing heat number 4 come into the barrels here. Again, Dallas Langevin, barrel number 1. Justin Quinn, barrel number 2. Wyatt Donnelly, barrel number 3. And Jim O'Connor's outfit off of barrel number 4. Terry Carter's going to have the call for you for heat number 4. And after that, we'll go to a break, get you some times, and come back with heat number 5. Here's Terry Carter with the call of heat
12: Justin
2: number 4.
12: Justin Quinn is on the 2 barrel with Southside Dodge and Dallas Langevin, independent controls. There you go. Looks like we got a good start. The horses are all firing, going up to the top. Later comes Jim O'Connor coming around barrel four, heading to the track first. He's out there with the PSI. Boy, that truck pressured up and away they went. And back in second, we are going to the Wyatt Donnelly team. Nice barrel turn out there with E360. Back in third, we're going to be going there in with the white jacket there of Dallas Langevin. He is out cruising down into that second turn now, back by about three or four. In the fourth spot is the Justin Quinn team. He's the rookie driver this year, but boy, he came out there pretty darn good today, and he's lined them out, and down the backstretch he goes, and he is there with the Southside Dodge. They're going to pull him up and make him go out there in the front end. We're going back to the Jim O'Connor and PSI Pressure Services going in the third turn there by about four or five chariot lengths. But for second and third, they're fighting for it. Right now is Wyatt Donnelly with E360. And out there on the outside of him is Dallas Langevin outfit. Looks like Alan Bengston doing the driving there. They're side by side coming around the fourth and final turn. Back in.

0: we could get those times for you, and then we'll have heat number five for you right here. It is the North American Bony Chuck Wagon Championship race night number three, and you are listening to 96.5 The Ranch.
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0: It is a Friday night in Red Deer for the third night of racing at the North American Pony Chuck Wagon Championship. My name is Sierra McCool. We just saw heat number four roll over the track there, and I've got some official times for you out of heat number four for you here. Looks like we saw Justin Quinn in the back end there. He had a 87.64. Dallas Langevin ahead of him with an 80.05. And then Wyatt Donnelly in front of him with a 79.73, and then Jim O'Connor rounding it out in the first place position there with a 79.13, as we're seeing heat number five roll out onto the track right now. Looks like in that forward position is Brett Dubuque, and then in barrel number two there, Martina Hubble, barrel number three, Tracy Klatt, and barrel number four, Porter Lang for you here for an exciting heat number five. Seven total heats of Chariots before we take our break, and we head into 10 heats of Chuck Wagon races coming up for you here. But right now it is heat number five of the Red Deer 2026 North American Pony Chuck Wagon Championship, and Terry Carter has the call for you.
7: It's going to be Brett Dubuque. Brett is sponsored by Trophy Loft. There you go. Looks like they're getting all fired today. Hi-ho, hi-ho Silver, and away he goes off the number one. But look at this. We got the Porter Lang team with Agritary Equipment out in the front end. A great barrel turn, and away he goes. Back in second here, we're going to be going to Tracy Klotz's team, driven by Caden Stott. Back out there in third is the Martina Hubble team, and she's out there with the Era Real Estate and Auctioneers Group. Mine in here we do with the red Oh, that's the red jackets back there. The white jackets are Brett Dubuque. He's in third right now with the Trophy Loft. As they move out of the second turn, going down the backstretch, they go high and wide out there. He's standing tall is Porter Lang with Agritary Equipment. In second with the black jacket is the Tracy Klatt team there with more maintenance and smiles through Lindsay. But gaining a little ground there right now, we got third and fourth are fighting over. On the inside is the Brett Dubuque team with the Trophy Loft. As it come across to the fourth, now in third spot is Martina Hubble with Era Real Estate and Auctioneers. Coming out of the fourth and final turn, we have the Porter Lang team with Agritary Equipment. He's in the lead by about six or eight chariot lengths right now, thrown line. And the black chariot there with Tracy Klatt, he's out there right now with more maintenance and smiles through Lindsay. And the Martina Hubble team is in third. Yeah, she is there with Era Real Estate and Auctioneers, and the fourth spot is held by Brett Dubuque and the Trophy Loft. That's how they finished up in heat number five.
0: There it is, heat number five for you right there. Saw Porter Lang ahead by quite a bit there, and I believe followed by Tracy Klatt, Martina Hubble, and then Brett Dubuque behind them. We're going to get some official times for you from our timers here. And when we come back, we'll have the call of heat number six and the times from heat number five. But for now, it is the North American Pony Chuck Wagon Championship in Red Deer's Westerner Park. It is night number three of racing, and you're catching it all on 96.5 The Ranch.
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4: It is the North American Pony Chuck Wagon Championship. It is race night number 3 down here in Red Deer's Westerner Park. I've got some official times for you here from the heat we just heard. Heat number 5 looks like Brett Dubuque in fourth there with an 83.30. Martina Hubble ahead of him with an 82.75. Tracy Klatt with an 82.04. And Porter Lang there with a 78.39. Our top time of the night so far has been Keaton Bobine at a heat number 3 with a 75.65. That is the time to beat right now in the Chariots. And we've got two more heats to see someone do it. We're heading into heat number 6 right now with Gracie Hill off of barrel number 1, Samantha Bankston off of barrel number 2, Adam Waldner barrel number 3, and Charlie Bjornson off of barrel number 4. It's heat number 6 from the North American Pony Chuck Wagon Championships Chariots. It's race night number 3, and Terry Carter's got the call for you here for heat number 6.
5: Hill moving in there with Rocky Mountain Valve. Oh, we got some extra steam on barrel number 4 with Charlie Bjornson. He's got a good outfit there. Dwayne Dubuque has set him up here. Last year he won the Rookie Driver of the Year in the Chariots.
4: It looks like we're going to take another extra lap here. Horse has had a little bit of extra steam on him, so we're going to go for another turn just to settle him down before we head into it. The excitement in the air of a Friday night, and the horses are not immune to it. That is for sure. And honestly, who is? It is a beautiful night here in Red Deer. There's a bit of a breeze, and it's fairly warm outside. Man, it is beautiful down here at Westerner Park. If you can make it down for either the Saturday races or the Sunday afternoon races, highly recommend checking it out. And if you can't, of course, you can catch all of the action here on 96.5 The Ranch. Tell your friends, tell your family if they want to listen. That is the best place to do it. 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Sometimes they just got a little bit of extra steam, and that is no worries. Not at all. We will just try again here. Again, Gracie Hill, barrel number 1, Samantha Bankston, number 2, Adam Waldner, 3, and Charlie Bjornson, number 4. As they head back into the barrels here, Terry Carter will have the call for you for heat number 6.
5: 2005, and Gracie Hill, Jim O'Connor's down there. This is heat number 6. Oh, we got troubles once again. Charlie's got the barrel stuck in underneath there. Sometimes things happen. They're going to get them looked after.
4: It looks like we're going to third time's the charm it again. Just going to give him another turn. Charlie Bjornson's horse is a little too ready to go. Ran the barrel over, and they're going to give it another practice turn here just to try and blow off some extra steam off of the horses here. Oh, it looks like Charlie Bjornson's horses are going to pull out here. Not ready to go tonight, and that is completely okay. We're going to run with 3 here. Looks like it's going to be Samantha Bankston, Gracie Hill, and Adam Waldner for this one. Charlie Bjornson's horse is not ready to go tonight, and that is completely okay. Better safe than sorry, as always. They're going to do their one last practice turn here, and then we'll hopefully have the call for you for heat number 6 out of 7 of the Chariots tonight. And then we'll be heading into our Stars of Tomorrow break and coming back for you with the Chuck Wagons after that, 10 heats of that. Terry Carter's going to have the call for you for heat number 6. Here it is.
5: Olds, Samantha Bankston on 2, and Gracie Hill on 1. There you go. The horn starts. What a great start there now as they charge up to that top barrel. They're coming around. Adam Olnerock coming off a three with the Caltech Diesel out of Bowles, Alberta. Look at them come, ladies and gentlemen. They got a run coming on. There you go, Samantha Bankston. She's out there running strong, always a very strong barrel and outfit there for you with the trophy loft. She's back out in the lead by about two or three chariot lengths right now, but Adam Wallner's coming up behind with the Caltech Diesel. I'll tell you, they got them all fine-tuned in this. This black smoke is pouring out back in third spot. The green harness there with Gracie Hill and the Rocky Mountain Bell Company as they move down into that third turn. They're closing up the ground. They're going to be 1, 2, and 3 on the inside is Samantha Bankston. She's out there with the trophy loft as they move into that third turn. On the outside is Adam Wallner coming in there with the Caltech Diesel outfit. But back in third looking for some running room is Gracie Hill out there with the Rocky Mountain Bell. Coming around that fourth and final turn on the inside is still the Samantha Bankston team. She's pouring it on there with the trophy loft. He left them behind by a length and a half. On the outside is the Adam Waldner team with Caltech Diesel. There's a fight for second and third now at the finish line. Well, I'll tell you, it's another one of those close ones. Gracie Hill might have just got him at the finish line, but I won't even say that for sure.
4: That is a close heat number 6 for you there. Looked like, I believe it was Samantha Bankston out in front there. And we have another very close race here as well, because Gracie Hill and Adam Waldner looked neck and neck right at the finish line there. So we're going to have to get some official times for you there to call it officially. And when we come back, the times from heat number 6 and the call of the race for heat number 7. This is the North American Pony Chuck Wagon Championship race night number 3 down at Red Deer's Westerner Park, and you're catching it all live on 96.5 The Ranch.
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7: 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Yes, they've been here. 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
4: It is the North American Pony Chuck Wagon Championship, and it is night number 3 live at Red Deer's Westerner Park. Thank you for joining us on 96.5 The Ranch. The cards are heading out for heat number 7, but before we get to that, we've got heat number 6 times for you here. Charlie Bjornson pulled out, so he's finishing with a no time off of heat number 6 there. And then we've also got a Adam Waldner with a 79.04, Gracie Hill with a 79.02. So a very close one there. Gracie Hill just pulling out in front of Adam Waldner right at the end there. And then Samantha Bankston in front of both of them with a 78.23. And we've got heat number 7 coming out onto the track right now doing their practice turns. And I'll let you know who's going to be on the barrels for that one. Off of barrel number 1, it's going to be Brianna O'Connor. Barrel number 2, Darren Torticlebe. Barrel number 3, Bob Leach, and barrel number 4 will be Zach Hubble for you there. As they pull back into the barrels here, Terry Carter will have the call for you for our final heat of the chariots down here in Red Deer for this Friday night. Terry Carter's got the call for you here for heat number 7.
5: And then going to barrel 1 is the Brianna O'Connor team. Her boyfriend, Casey Wright, is in the chariot. There you go. The horn starts. There go. They charge. They're coming around as they do. Boy, lots of speed in those barrels as they all four come to the track about the same time. Yes, they do. Here you are, very close at the barrels, and here we are out there, ladies and gentlemen. Looks like in the front end is the Darren Tordeclip team right now. Oh, they're side by side. Brianna is on the inside with Casey Wright driving. Just a shade ahead is Darren Tordeclip with the Vision Credit Union. Chapman Rebeck, LLP is the sponsor for Brianna, and she's out there in second right now. In third, we got the Black Jacket of Bob Leach with the Hay Shakers Bobcat Service out of Bowles. But look at them coming. Zach Hubble on the outside with that yellow jacket. He's just placed himself in third right now in that third turn. Back in the front end, we're going to Darren Tordeclip with the Vision Credit Union. He's now in the lead by about three chariot lengths over the Black Jacket of Bob Leach. And the Hay Shakers Bobcat Service out of that fourth and final turn coming down the home stretch drive. Ladies and gentlemen, put your hands together for him here in the last and final heat. In second, once again, Bob Leach. In third, Zach Hubble. He's there with the gauge guys. And in fourth is going to be the Brianna O'Connor team. Out there in fourth with the Chapman Rebeck, LLP, your legal counselors here at a Red Deer.
4: There you go. That is heat number seven for you there. Our last heat of the night for the chariots. Before we head into some chuck wagons, we're going to be taking a long break here. But before we do, I'm going to grab you some times for heat number seven before we head into our break between the chariots and the chuck wagons. Just waiting for those times to come out. Looked like Darren Tordeclip out in front there, followed by, I believe it was Bob Leach and Zach Hubble, followed by Brianna O'Connor's outfit. But we're going to get some official times for you right away here. Thanks again to our sponsors, MP Blaine Culkins, Woody's RV World in Red Deer, and Westerner Park in Red Deer as well, for helping us put on such a great broadcast here at the North American Pony Chuckwagon Championship. It is race night number three, and we just wrapped up the chariot races. Stick around, we'll be heading into the chuck wagon races. 10 heats of that for you coming up here on this beautiful Friday night in Red Deer. As the wind dies down a little bit, sun's still behind the clouds. You couldn't ask for a more perfect evening here. And the crowd knows it too. They're getting ready for the drivers to drive past the broadcast booth here. Throw them some Frisbees, throw them some candy, and here they come. And we've got some times now for heat number seven also coming in. We'll get those to you in just a second here. Let's see here. Looks like Brianna O'Connor with an 81.22, followed by, followed by Zach Hubble with a 77.81, Bob Leach with a 76.10, and then Darren Tordeclip will take our fast heat of the night for the chariots with a 74.92, and that is the fastest time we've seen in all of the nights of racing, I believe, so far. So in first, we had Mr. Darren Tordeclip for your top time of the chariots for the night, followed by Keaton Bobine, and then Bob Leach behind both of them. We're going to be taking a break here in between the chucks and the chariots and the chucks, pardon me. And when we come back, 10 heats of chariots. Nope, chucks. Holy cow, Sierra. How many times can you make the same mistake? It is the North American Pony Chuck Wagon Championship, race night number three from here in Red Deer. 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